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UB40, here I am. It's 92.3 KSSK. Here I am, Jamie Hyatt, in for Sweetie Picaro on this Aloha Tuesday. Want to hear something? 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

in the clouds. 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Anohea is doing her Grateful and Groovin' Thanksgiving celebration at Blue Note on November 29th. Want to be there? 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

0: Gay Zane on 92.3 KSSK. Congrats going out to Carrie T. She just won $1,000 today.
1: 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Thank you.
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0: Taylor Swift, I knew it, I knew you. This is 92.3 KSSK, Jamie Hyatt in for Sweetie Picaro. Going to get out of here pretty soon. We got John Matthews coming up at 3 o'clock this afternoon. He'll take care of you the rest of the afternoon. Enjoy yourself and make sure you keep listening. Coming up at 3 o'clock, another chance to win $1,000 with the Workday Payday here on KSSK.
1: From the KSSK News Center, I'm Mandy Suganuma. The Pentagon says a firing squad will be used to execute Nidal Hassan, the former Army psychiatrist sentenced to death for the 2009 mass shooting at Fort Hood, Texas. The move marks the first U.S. military execution in more than six decades. The attack killed 13 and wounded 32 others. The Office of Hawaiian Affairs has announced its finalists for the position of Administrator CEO. The three are Todd Apo, Kolana Park, and Summer Silva. The community will have a chance to engage them at a talk story session at

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0: 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I'm Michael W. Perry, and okay, Posse, this is your chance to win $1,000. 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

0: 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Judd Matthews in for the rest of the afternoon. How's it?
1: 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Our colors will fade.

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0: Sweet little bossa nova beat and a great voice. Olivia Dean, so easy to fall in love on 92.3 KSSK, Hawaii's feel-good favorites from yesterday and today. And great to be with you here on Tuesday afternoon. I'm Chad Matthews. 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

Hawaii's feel-good favorites from yesterday and today, 92.3 KSSK. And what an opportunity for you to see Miley Cyrus next weekend, next Sunday at the Hollywood Bowl. 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The microphone's right there in the middle, that button. Give us a talkback that says how much you want to see Miley next week, and you could win the trip for two to LA to see it all. It's

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go. 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If you haven't put this hour's keyword into the website for your chance to win a grand, what are you waiting for? 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

0: 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And Chad Matthews back to play as usual and ready to go with your Paohana party here for Tuesday, starting off with Ed Sheeran and lots more ahead here on 92.3 KSSK. 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
1: From the KSSK News Center, I'm Mandy Suganuma. Three people from Hawaii were killed in a wrong-way crash in New Mexico Sunday. A commercial truck driving westbound on I-40 crossed in the eastbound lanes and struck a passenger car carrying 68-year-old Wayne Viveros, his 51-year-old wife Luana, and their 22-year-old daughter Lili Noy. A GoFundMe has been set up to help their surviving sons with funeral expenses. A Kona woman will plead not guilty tomorrow to new tax charges in a coffee fraud case. A grand jury added four counts accusing Patricia Johnson of filing false tax returns. Prosecutors say she made more than $5 million selling imported beans as pure Kona coffee. And a disturbance in the Gulf now has a 90% chance of forming into a cyclone. Forecasters say the system is likely to become a tropical depression over the next day or so and shift eastward before turning north by the end of the week. From the KSSK News Center, I'm Mandy Suganuma.
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0: to kick off a big Pilehana party for Tuesday afternoon here on 92.3 KSSK, Hawaii's feel-good favorites from yesterday and the day. Just a little after 4 with Chad Matthews. Glad to ride home with you with the Eurythmics on the radio. Justin Bieber coming up. And right now, the information you need, KSSK 10-minute traffic from the Starkey's Auto Repair Traffic Center. And Devin Hennessy, the steady voice you need. Devin.
1: Good afternoon. Things are looking pretty normal. Westbound got backups heading into the Hualava Merge, as always, from right around Hickam Curve or from right around Pu'uloa on Moanalua. Heading through and all the way out to Pearl City, it actually speeds up quite a bit once you get through Waimalu. Kamehameha heading up through Pearl Harbor is also going to be a little bit jammed to get past the stadium. Eastbound across town, still only looking at about 25 minutes from Middle Street out to Punahou. There is a crash or something just past Vineyard, but before the Poly, could be a stall just sitting in lanes there. Hopefully they're getting that out of the way quick. No problems over the Ko'olau or out windward, and if you're heading up the leeward shore up into Nanakuli, just a couple of brake lights between Ali'inui and there. Mid-Island's pretty quiet, but southbound through Wahi was going to be slow. I'm Devin Hennessy with your traffic.

0: As we ride home together on 92.3 KSSK's Powhana Party with plenty of feel-good favorites from yesterday and today. And Judd Matthews, glad to ride with you. Unfortunately, we are past the finish line for Tuesday. Our $1,000 an hour workday payday has come to an end for today. But tomorrow, 9 more keywords, 9 more chances to win $1,000 in cash, and somebody always wins. Why not you? Play with us through the day tomorrow, starting with Perry and the Posse in the morning here on KSSK. It's KSSK 10-minute traffic from the Starkey's Auto Repair Traffic Center right now. And Devin Hennessy's got it.
1: Aloha, good afternoon. A little busyness at Mid-Island, southbound through the Vilikina-Kamanui Triangle, or southbound into Wahiwa on Kamehameha. Also, North Shore's looking great this afternoon. Just a little bit of southbound slowing going past Laniakea. Up the Leeward Shore, it's a pocket of slowing heading northbound on Farrington until you get to Black Rocks, maybe 5 or 10 minutes worth from right around Ali'inui or the power plant. And then westbound out of town is jammed up through the Halawa Merge. H1 and Moanalua equally offering about 20 minutes worth of slowing to get past the stadium, and Kamehameha doing the same through Pearl Harbor. Eastbound across town, looking a lot better. A little slow and go from Middle Street to Punahou, but the earlier crash past Vineyard has cleared. No problems over the Colt Lau or out windward. I'm Devin Hennessy with your traffic.
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0: It's Miley and Flowers on 92.3 KSSK, Hawaii's feel-good favorites from yesterday and today. And if we're going to play Miley, we might as well tell you, get your free iHeartRadio app fired up right now and use the talkback mic. 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Tell us how much you want to see Miley, and you could see her at the Hollywood Bowl next Sunday already. Post Malone standing by as we continue on with our Pauhana party. Devin Hennessy now, KSSK 10-minute traffic.
1: Aloha, good afternoon. Everything's looking pretty good in town. Still a little slowing eastbound from right around Vineyard to Punahou, and westbound a little crowded through the Halaba Merge. Right now we got backups on each one from Hickam Curve and on Moanalua from right around Tripler, and getting through the merge itself is looking pretty easy. It does stay crowded until you get through Waimalu. Right now, Kamehameha is also going to be slow heading up through Pearl Harbor and toward the stadium. Up and over the Ko'olau, we did have something reported on the Like'e'like earlier. Taking a close look and not seeing any slowing associated with what was reported to be a crash heading into the tunnel Malkabound, but maybe it was minor and they got over the shoulder, shared information, and ended up becoming best friends. You never know. I'm Devin Hennessy with your traffic.

0: Tuesday, but ours often felt like a manic Monday. Bangles on your Pauhata Party on 92.3 KSSK, Hawaii's feel-good favorites from yesterday and today. Keep singing along, because Taylor's next after Devin Hennessy and KSSK 10-Minute Traffic.
1: Aloha, good afternoon. Westbound, out of town right now through the Halawa Merge. Things are quite backed up. On H1, it's going to be slow from Hickam Curve and on Moanalua. It's stacked up pretty good past Pu'uloa, but before Tripler. On the way westbound, once you make it through Waimalu, it does speed up a bit in Pearl City, and the rest of the way out west is a wonderful ride. Just going to be a little bit crowded approaching Black Rocks northbound on Farrington as you make your way up the Leeward Short and Anakuli. Now, southbound into the Vilikina Kamanui Triangle is only going to take an extra 5 minutes or so if you're trying to go past the barracks. Northbound past the plantations also got a few minutes of slowing. North Shore is looking great. No problems over the Koʻolau despite reports of a crash on the Likelike earlier. I'm Devin Hennessy with your traffic.

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0: she has a reputation. She's a man-eater. Hall & Oates on the Pile on a Party on 92.3 KSSK. Hawaii's feel-good favorites from yesterday and today at the tail end of another $1,000-an-hour workday payday. But the money comes back tomorrow. Perry and the Posse will kick everything off tomorrow morning, 7 a.m., with the keywords you need for a chance at $1,000. It's all tomorrow here on KSSK. Devin Hennessy's here right now. Starkey's Auto Repair Traffic Center, busy as always. It's KSSK 10-Minute Traffic.
1: Aloha and good afternoon. The backup up the Leeward Shore is starting to get a little bit bigger from Ali'inui to Black Rocks. Looks like you still got a lot of slow and go going past the power plant. But up on the North Shore, everything's looking great past Laniakea. Almost no slowing at all. Mid-Island, you got some northbound slowing going past the plantation coming away from Wahiwa. And southbound into Wahiwa is looking great now. No more slowing on Kamehameha all the way down to H2. H2 itself is also looking good. Westbound past H2 on H1, we have a little pocket of slowing going through Waipahu. Past Waikele, it looks like it's a little bit slower. Maybe a stall there. Westbound through the Halawa Merge, you got normal slowing on both H1 and Moanalua, and eastbound across town is just a little bit from the Like to Punahou. I'm Devin Hennessy with your traffic.
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0: It's Lady Gaga on the Pauhata Party on 92.3 KSSK, Hawaii's feel-good favorites from yesterday and today. And our friend Bruno, he's wrapping up his shows in L.A., I think tonight, and then the whole production moves north to the Bay Area. He's going to light up the entire Bay Area. San Francisco, Oakland, they're all going to come to see him this weekend. You get to hear him next after Devin Hennessy and KSSK 10-Minute Traffic once again.
1: Aloha and good afternoon. Taking a look out windward, not seeing any heavy slowing. A little bit of back and forth through Ahuimanu right now on Kahikili, but it's not more than 5 or so minutes. Eastbound across town, also running very light. Maybe 10 minutes of slowing at the present moment from the Likelike to Punahou on the main line to H1. And surface streets are all in great shape. No major issues to worry about there. Westbound out of town, we got a little bit of additional slowing continuing through Waipahu due to a crash or a stall reported just past the Waikele off-ramp, or on-ramp, I should say. And then if you're making your way westbound on H1, it'll slow down at curve. Moanalua is going to back up right at Tripler, and you got about equal slowing heading through the Halaba Merge. I'm Devin Hennessy with your traffic.

0: You're the smooth criminal, Michael Jackson, on the Pile Hunter Party on 92.3 KSSK. Hawaii's feel-good favorites from yesterday and today, and good stuff coming on your Pile Hunter Party. I'm Chad Matthews. Just after 5, we got Kelly Clarkson coming next. Devin Hennessy right now. Let's not waste any time. KSSK 10-minute traffic.
1: Aloha and good afternoon, and a little bit of good news for you in Waipahu. Whatever was going on there before Kunia has cleared, and it's still going to be a little bit crowded coming away from the H2 merge, but definitely moving a lot better through Waipahu right now. Westbound through Pearl City still crowded, and it's backed up to Hickam Curve, but I imagine that's going to start to disperse a little bit now that the whatever was throttling the flow there in Waipahu is finally cleared. Waterloo is still going to be backed up from right around Tripler heading into the Lava merge as well. Eastbound across town, only Like to Punahou is the stretch of slowing you're going to see there. Up and over the Ko'olau, it's all looking great. No problems out windward. North Shore and Mid-Island are all in great shape, as is everything on the leeward shore. Just a little pocket of slowing heading up to Nanakuli. I'm Devin Hennessy with your traffic.

0: Faith Hill on the Pauhana Party on 92.3 KSSK, Hawaii's feel-good favorites from yesterday and today. On the road home, it's John Matthews on the Pauhana Party, and more to come in just a bit. Make your plans to join us. We are now fewer than 4 weeks away, and it's going to come quick. We're already at October 6th. This is going to come so fast. Halloween. Halloween morning, it's our show at Limelight, our Saturday morning show with Perry and the Posse. A bunch of great prizes, including the grand prize for the costume contest winner. It's that trip for two to Vegas, to the California Hotel and Casino, courtesy of Vacations Hawaii, and much more, and the breakfast, and everything the Saturday morning show is known for. 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Devin Hennessy now. 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
1: Aloha and good afternoon. A couple new things popped into the chat here. H1 westbound right around Radford might have a new stall or crash minor in lanes. Also at the Halawa Merge crossing or just past the H3 off-ramp. So keep an eye out for those deals. Moanalua is going to be slow from right around Red Hill still and stay slow all the way through Pearl City. By the time you get to H2, it frees up quite a bit. The earlier situation in Waipahu mostly cleared out of lanes. So it's just a little bit of slow and go past Waikele, but no big backups. If you're heading up the leeward shore, it is going to be pretty solidly backed up from the power plant up to Nanakuli. And North Shore and Mid-Island are in good shape still. I'm Devin Hennessy with your traffic.
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0: conversation and maybe some more. Olivia Dean, Man I Need on the Pau Hana Party on 92.3 KSSK. Hawaii's feel-good favorites from yesterday and today. Katy Perry, Ekolu, and so much more straight ahead. Devin Hennessy now, KSSK 10-minute traffic.
1: Aloha and good afternoon. In Waikiki, we had a crash on Ala Moana near Kahanamoku Street. Doesn't look like slowing is too affected in that area, just like the normal stuff for Waikiki. Everywhere around town, otherwise looking pretty good. A little slowing H1 eastbound from the Likelike to Punahou, but that's about it. Maybe 10 or 15 minutes to get through that at most. Otherwise, everything in town and around's in great shape. No problems with the Colt Lauer out windward. Westbound, we did have a crash or a stall report at Radford earlier. Slowing starts at Hickam Curve still, and it stays slow through the Hualaba Merge all the way out to Waipahu, where a new crash is reported in lanes near Waikele. So it's going to stay slow past H2 just a little bit. The rest of the way out west is just fine from there. I'm Devin Hennessy with your traffic.

0: the Pau Hana Party on 92.3 KSSK, Hawaii's feel-good favorites from yesterday and today. The energy doesn't stop on the Pau Hana Party with Kenny Loggins coming next. Devin Hennessy now, KSSK 10-minute traffic in the Starkey's Auto Repair Traffic Center.
1: Aloha and good afternoon. In Waikiki, we had a crash on Ala Moana near Kahanamoku Street. Doesn't look like slowing is too affected in that area, just like the normal stuff for Waikiki. Everywhere around town, otherwise looking pretty good. A little slowing H1 eastbound from the Likelike to Punahou, but that's about it. Maybe 10 or 15 minutes to get through that at most. Otherwise, everything in town and around's in great shape. No problems with the Colt Lauer out windward. Westbound, we did have a crash or a stall report at Radford earlier. Slowing starts at Hickam Curve still, and it stays slow through the Hulava Merge all the way out to Waipahu, where a new crash is reported in lanes near Waikele. So it's going to stay slow past H2 just a little bit. And the rest of the way out west is just fine from there. I'm Devin Hennessy with your traffic.

0: Teddy Swims, part of your Pauhana party on 92.3 KSSK, Hawaii's feel-good favorites from yesterday and the day. With Chad Matthews this afternoon, we've got more money for you. It's coming tomorrow. Wednesday dawns bright and early with another $1,000-an-hour workday payday all day long through the workday, starting at 7 a.m. with Perry and the Posse, all the way through the 3 p.m. hour with me. Lots of money still up for grabs. Got to listen and play. Can't just sit back. Got to enter those keywords. Play with us and win tomorrow here on 92.3 KSSK. Devin Hennessy with the news you need. It's KSSK 10-minute traffic. The road ahead looks like what, Devin?
1: Hello there and good afternoon. Things are still recovering on that westbound journey through the Hualava Merge and out past Pearl City. It's still going to be backed up from just before Radford, although it looks like the situation at Radford has finally cleared out of the way. And on Wanalua, it's going to be backed up from Red Hill. Either way, it's going to be the same amount of time to make it through and to Pearl City, about 25 or 30 minutes. Once you get past H2, it does look so much better. Heading up the Leeward Shore, there's just a little bit of crowding from the power plant up to Black Rocks, northbound on Farrington. Mid-Island and North Shore in great shape. No problems with the Colt Lauer out windward. Eastbound across town, very little slowing from the Leakey to Punahou. I'm Devin Hennessy with your traffic.
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0: for you on the Pile Hotta Party on 92.3 KSSK, Hawaii's feel-good favorites from yesterday and today. With your late Pile Hotta run home just beginning, we move from an umbrella Ella Ella to just Ella Langley. She's next. Devin Hennessy right now. One last look. KSSK 10-minute traffic.
1: Aloha and good afternoon. Westbound through the Hluba Merge, we're still seeing some pretty decent slowing starting right around Radford, although whatever was going on there before and slowing things down has cleared. Wanalua is looking all right to get to Red Hill, and then through the Hluba Merge, just the normal slowing, more like slow and go once you get to Waimalu through Pearl City. You're over the Ko'olau out Windward, you're going to find everything in great shape as well. Back and forth in both directions, actually looking pretty good. And no problems eastbound across town, just the usual pocket of slowing going past Punchbowl, and westbound looking a lot better after that earlier situation cleared before the Leakey Leakey. I'm Devin Hennessy with your traffic.

maybe the road's extending just a little bit farther here on the late Powhatan run home. Glad you're with us. 92.3 KSSK, Hawaii's feel-good favorites from yesterday and today. Just after 6, Chad Matthews here, Huntrix there.

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0: Perfect love song from Ed Sheeran on the late Pauhana Run Home on 92.3 KSSK, Hawaii's feel-good favorites from yesterday and today. And Tuesday, almost behind us entirely. I'm Jad Matthews, looking for something on the tube tonight that you can blow up on your big screen. How about our iHeartRadio Music Festival?
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0: Driving into Tuesday night, full speed ahead on 92.3 KSSK, Hawaii's feel-good favorites from yesterday and today. It's what we do. I'm Chad Matthews with Lewis Capaldi now.
1: I'm going on during this time, I feel there's no one to save me. 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

0: Olivia Dean, a 92.3 KSSK, Hawaii's feel-good favorites from yesterday and today. Tuesday night, I'm Jed Matthews. It is not going to be that long until Halloween is here. I know it's still a few weeks away, but I know a lot of you are already prepping. You're prepping your costume, you're prepping your candy run, you're prepping a whole lot of stuff. How about you prep and join us Halloween morning? It's a Saturday, and that means a Saturday morning show with Perry and the Posse and you at Limelight Hawaii. 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And come in costume, because the best costume, as determined by our esteemed panel of judges, I'm sure Mike will be part of that somehow, they will determine who wins a trip for two to Vegas as the grand prize of the costume contest. Now, that's the grand prize. I think we're going to have some runner-up prizes, too, that are pretty big, because the Saturday morning show always has those kind of prizes, too. So join us, Limelight Hawaii. Going to be a great breakfast, a lot of fun, great entertainment as well, and that trip for two to Vegas, all part of the experience. Saturday morning show, Limelight Hawaii, Halloween morning. 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

Hawaii's feel-good favorites from yesterday and today, 92.3 KSSK. You play with us, you got your chance to win $1,000 every hour. That's why it's called the $1,000 an hour workday payday. Starting in the morning with Perry and the Posse, all the way to the afternoon with me, and we play through the day tomorrow here on KSSK.

Kyle Smith here in the nighttime on 92.3 KSSK, Hawaii's feel-good favorites from yesterday and today. And we want to send you to Haunt Hollywood at night at the Hollywood Bowl to see Miley Cyrus next Sunday. It's how quick this contest is moving. 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Tells us how much you want to see Miley, and you could win.

0: The spectacular Jenny with Tame Impala. It's Dracula, 92.3 KSSK, Hawaii's feel-good favorites from yesterday and today, and they sound so good here at night. I'm Chad Matthews at my old stomping grounds, because Jamie Hyatt had to help out in the daytime today. We're going to keep going together into the night. Lots of feel-good favorites coming with good stuff from TLC and Lord, starting off your close to 8 o'clock hour next.
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Selena to start off our 8 o'clock hour together here on 92.3 KSSK, Hawaii's feel-good favorites from yesterday and today. Always here with you on the air. I'm Chad Matthews, and for Jamie Hyatt tonight, Justin Bieber with a sweet song for you.

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0: Bruno and Just the Way You Are on 92.3 KSSK, Hawaii's feel-good favorites from yesterday and today. Jed Matthews in for Jamie Hyatt. Plenty of feel-good favorites all night long, including a number one hit from Bryan Adams, backed up with a number one hit from Ed Sheeran. Both next.
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0: Her latest big hit. Of course, she's got a new song out right now, which you can check out on our free iHeartRadio app. It's Taylor, and I knew it. I knew you. 92.3 KSSK, Hawaii's feel-good favorites from yesterday and today. Thanks for kicking back with us here on Tuesday night. I'm Chad Matthews. Gwen Stefani starts off another hour of feel-good favorites coming next.
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will fade eventually. 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Oh my, my, oh my, my love, I take one look at you, you're taking me.

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Jad Matthews in for Jamie Hyatt, going till midnight with you.

0: Kid Laroi and Justin Bieber on 92.3 KSSK, Hawaii's feel-good favorites from yesterday and today. Different voice again tonight. Jamie Hyatt helping out during the day, filling in for Sweetie Picaro, so I'm filling in for him tonight. And we both would tell you, if he was here, he'd tell you the same thing. The Limelight Hawaii Saturday morning show coming up on Halloween morning, not to be missed. Not the least of which for the fact that we've got a Vegas trip for you from our friends at Vacations Hawaii for the winner of the costume contest. Yeah, you know, get in costume that morning, that could send you to Vegas. Also, some good prizes for second, third, fourth place, and such. And, of course, all the fun of a Saturday morning show with Perry and the Posse hosting. Sweetie, Mike, Karen, all there. Saturday morning show, Halloween morning with Limelight Hawaii. Get your tickets, limelighthawaii.com. By the way, children 3 and under get in free, and 12 and under, bring them. Their tickets are half off.
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Sold out show. Been sold out for weeks and weeks and weeks. We've got a couple of tickets, but you got to leave us a talkback that says how much you want to see Miley. 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

0: It's Folded and Kehlani on 92.3 KSSK, Hawaii's feel-good favorites from yesterday and today. Here in the late night hours, I'm Chad Matthews. We'll roll towards 10 o'clock, starting things off with a sing-along and shout-along with the Lumineers coming up.
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1: Hey, you know how the world's kind of in a real scary place right now with the horrible stories we hear about every week? I'm Robert Evans. I'm a journalist, and I cover the international fascist movement. And in 2019, July of that year, I decided to do something a little bit different. Instead of covering horror, I wanted to go look for hope. And I found it in a place you might find kind of unlikely, northeastern Syria. The region I visited is known as Rojava, and when the Western media covers it, they mostly just refer to these people as the Kurds. Since 2013, a loose alliance of revolutionaries over there have been fighting to not just drive back ISIS, but to establish something of a utopia, an egalitarian, feminist, eco-conscious community in a place that previously had known mostly war and terror. In the Women's War, I'll take you to this place, and I'll introduce you to the revolutionaries fighting to build it. Brave women who battle for equality with an AK-47, with a spade, and with a pen. Follow me as I travel to a land of war and hope, a place trapped on the edge of utopia and oblivion. I'm Robert Evans.

Hawaii's feel-good favorites from yesterday and today, from Celine to Olivia to Taylor to everything. We are 92.3 KSSK. I'm Jed Matthews in for Jamie. Here's Olivia.

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0: Heading over the horizon with Alessia Cara. How far I'll go on 92.3 KSSK, Hawaii's feel-good favorites from yesterday and today. Lots more ahead. I'm Chad Matthews. A throwback with Shania Twain. Maroon 5 coming next.
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Hawaii's feel-good favorites from yesterday and today, 92.3 KSSK over. No, we were just starting with $1,000-an-hour workday paydays. Just got going Monday. Another one is coming tomorrow with your chance to win $1,000 every hour starting at 7 a.m.

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0: Showing you how it's done. Bruno Mars and I Just Mine on 92.3 KSSK, Hawaii's feel-good favorites from yesterday and today. And Chad Matthews here, heading towards 11 o'clock, and we are going to put Tuesday in the history books together. We'll go all the way to midnight with Louis Capaldi, soon to celebrate his 30th birthday, by the way, this week. Louis Capaldi plus DHT coming up.
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Teddy Swims. 92.3 KSSK, Hawaii's feel-good favorites from yesterday and today. Up with you into the deep, deep night. I'm Jad Matthews. Harmonizing now, Wilson Phillips.

0: Huntrix and Golden on 92.3 KSSK, Hawaii's feel-good favorites from yesterday and today with Judd Matthews here in the late night. Hey, I want you to grab your phone. 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You hear us talking about the talkbacks every once in a while. Here's a perfect opportunity to practice with talkback. It's the red microphone that's on the screen as you listen to KSSK. It's your way to leave us a message, make a request, but we got something specific for you. Miley Cyrus. She's doing two sold-out shows at the Hollywood Bowl. Next Friday, next Sunday, we happen to have, with iHeartRadio, a pair of tickets to go see her. And we would take care of everything, hotel and airfare and everything else like that, get you from Hawaii to Los Angeles. You can win this. 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Why do you want to see Miley Cyrus? Tell us why you want to be there at the Hollywood Bowl next Sunday. 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You could be the one heading to Hollywood in just about a week or so.
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0: Top of the charts for Ella Langley. It's Choosing Texas on 92.3 KSSK, Hawaii's feel-good favorites from yesterday and today. And that's going to do it for Tuesday. It's in the history books. I'm Chad Matthews. Jamie Hyatt should be back tomorrow, but hey, we'll see how the day rolls out. Might be you and me again here at this late hour. Definitely here at 3 p.m. on the tail end of another $1,000 an hour workday payday. We're going to do it all again tomorrow, every hour from 7 a.m. through the 3 p.m. hour. A chance to win $1,000 in time for the holidays or whatever you want to use that money for. 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
1: 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I'm Michael W. Perry. If you want to catch our iHeartRadio Music Festival, you still can on Hulu and Disney+. Here's Justin Bieber.

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1: KSSK Radio, happy Wednesday. It is October 7th, third anniversary of what happened over in Israel. Third anniversary of October 7th. Wow. And it is a birthday today for the richest woman in the world. Do you know who that is?
2: Oh, gosh. I probably don't.
1: Alice Walton.
2: Oh, the Walton heiress.
1: Walmart.
2: Mm-hmm.
1: Walton. Walmart. Her net worth, and the whole family is like multi-billionaires. She is worth $116 billion. And there's brothers and sisters and everybody. She's 77 years old. Okay, so what's going on out there? The Gulf Coast bracing for Tropical Storm Isaias. They currently, what is it? It's at the mouth of the Mississippi River, I guess. Will that be the first one? I think it's the first one.
2: For the Atlantic, yes.
1: Yeah, Atlantic mm-hmm. hasn't had nothing so far. So, the attack, as we mentioned, was 3 years ago today, launched from Gaza by Hamas. 1,200 deaths, several hundred kidnappings, and hundreds of atrocities. And they're all on video because they were proud of them. They shot it. The Hamas people actually shot it, sent it to their families. See what I did? The execution of that guy who did the mass shooting at Fort Hood, Major Nassan Hadal, December 3rd is when that's set for. That'll be a firing squad. Meanwhile, Krista Pike. Krista Pike.
2: Yes.
1: Is on a ventilator and speaking. How do you speak when you're on a ventilator? Well, maybe they figured out something. In any event, I don't know what's going to happen to her. I guarantee you Nidal Hassan will achieve room temperature immediately. There will be no problems with a firing squad. And by the way, the judge is being asked by Krista's attorneys to preserve evidence about her failed execution. I would love to know how they botched that so badly. That will be very interesting.
2: I would look for the first common denominator, which is the doctor that was also a part of the botched Carruthers.
1: He botches a lot of these, apparently.
2: Yeah.
1: Good. But we'll keep hiring him.
2: Mm-hmm.
1: Dodgers one win away from returning to the National League Championship Series and beat the Rays. Beat the Rays 3-1, game three. So we'll have that one today. I think it's about noon or something on the radio and on TV. KSSK Radio and the Dow Jones Industrial Averages. By the way, we have a new, we set yesterday a new record for the S&P and the NASDAQ. All-time new highs yesterday. Dow Jones is lagging behind, of course, but that's the way it is. Dow Jones down 540 points right now to 50,980. So what's going on around here? We'll ask Mandy.
2: Well, Mike, Oahu's single-family home sales are at their lowest level so far this year. While single-family home sales increased 6.2%, September's median resale price fell about 4% over last year to $1.11 million. A jury will decide Klemberg Kanehulani's fate in a Maui police officer's killing. He faces six charges in the fatal shooting of Officer Suzanne Oh last year. Deliberations began after closing arguments yesterday. If convicted on all counts, Kanehulani could face life in prison without parole. Finally, city officials say work on a La'ie'e zipline project lacks required permits. Inspectors found grading and building violations at the climb work site in August and issued notices and a stop work order. Officials are reviewing newly submitted materials. KSSK News Time, it's 5:14.
1: Headline weather, we get some rain. Flood watch until tomorrow. Tomorrow evening, as a matter of fact. Mostly sunny, though, today. Tonight is when we'll start getting some showers, maybe some thunderstorms. See? It's beautiful, and then we get some other types of weather. It's going up to about 85 today. We do have very, very light trade winds most of the day, becoming Kona's this afternoon.
2: Yay.
1: That was a sarcastic yay. Right now it's 74. That's it.
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9: Mostly sunny skies and isolated showers today with a high of 85. Trades 5 to 8 miles per hour. Tonight, possible thunderstorms, Kona winds, and a low of 76.
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5: KSSK Radio, and it's Wednesday, October 7th. We'll get to the importance of that day in just a little while. Birthday today for Simon Cowell.
11: Simon.
5: Mr. American Idol, Mr. America's Got Talent, Mr. Britain's Got Talent.
11: Mr. shocked us with his very brutal honesty in a way we had never seen before.
5: And, yeah, he would...
11: Say it to someone's face, to tell someone you cannot sing. Ooh.
5: Well, he is entitled to his own opinions, mm-hmm. even though he's very wrong at times.
12: That was pathetic.
5: Why?
12: I mean, seriously pathetic.
5: No, we...
13: I mean, seriously painful to listen to.
5: Well, yeah, he's pretty rude, isn't he? Simon is 67 years old today. Very nice. So now, even Iran's national security advisor admits the rapidly deteriorating economy has put Iran into the most difficult period in its history. Reality may be sinking in, but are they going to do anything about it? Probably not. Remember, the people that run Iran right now are not politicians. It's the army. And they're fanatics. They are the Ayatollah's shock troops. And they run the place. And it's a death cult. They'll die before they'll give up. So today, third anniversary of the Hamas terror attack on southern Israel, killed 1,200 Jews, took several hundred hostages, tortured many of them, and did unspeakable atrocities with some of the women that were kidnapped. Hamas, however, chose a fight they will lose completely, and they're losing all of the people involved, as we mentioned yesterday, out of the 6,000 Hamas fighters that were part of that. 4,000 have been killed, and they're hunting down the other 2,000. to France. These demonstrations started out as student protests about the funding of the schools in France. By the way, get plenty of funding. They have the same problems with the money being spent wrong that we do. And they were upset about their schedules and how the grades were going. And that turned into something way different. It's escalated now with a lot of support from the far left. Some labor unions even, to the point right now where they had almost 500,000 rioters participating nationwide on Tuesday. About 5,000 arrests. Think of that. Many of them young people who had no idea why they were even protesting anymore. But the shock troops here have also come in. The arson. Oh my gosh. School principals are telling students, evacuate, evacuate, because fires are breaking out in schools all over France. Wait a minute. But it's not the kids who are setting the fires. The principals are saying, no, these dozens of young, hooded, masked men, all dressed in black, show up. They're very determined, very organized. So you know, it's all funded, right? Somebody's paying for all of this, and they've brought in the SWAT teams. These Antifa-style people. The firemen, by the way, were trying to respond to the arson at the schools, and the masked ninjas were shooting mortar-style fireworks at them. Okay. So lots of vandalism from Marseille to Bordeaux, Paris. And despite the devastation, the far-left government is so ineffective. It's President Macron. They were just frozen. They have not acted. They have not even said anything. They're clueless, absolutely clueless, the French government. One masked 15-year-old was caught. He used an aerosol spray can and lighter to set fire to the face of a woman who was waiting at a bus stop in Marseille. They have him. Wow. To Minnesota. Think France's problem. Minnesota's top law enforcement officer has done nothing. He said nothing about all the Somali gang shootings. Last month, it was a church that got shot up. Somali gangs. This weekend, beautiful Eden Prairie High School was having their homecoming game disrupted by Somali gang shooting. The Washington Examiner asks in a big headline, why does an American state, Minnesota, have Somali gangs roaming around? Great question. It's going to be a very important midterm, isn't it? Senator Chuck Schumer, by the way, who is the minority leader of the United States Senate, says the ultimate goal for us is to give every illegal alien citizenship. Okay. He said it out loud right before the midterms. The Gulf Coast preparing for a hurricane. It's about time. There hasn't been one. Yeah, this is the first one in the Gulf of Mexico. It's actually a potential hurricane. It's 580 miles from the mouth of the Mississippi right now. Headed towards the coast, though. Hurricane, well, it's Tropical Storm Isaias right now. And the Education Department is extending a 1% interest rate reduction for certain federal student loan borrowers who sign up for automatic payments. Sign up for an auto pay, so it's automatic every month. You're not going to miss any months. And you get an interest rate reduction. Oh, a lot of people already signed up for that. Discount ends if the auto pay gets canceled, of course. That's a good idea. Dow Jones down 503 points at the moment, 51,017. We'll keep watching that, obviously. And by the way, that's not to say things are horrible with the markets or anything, because we have the S&P and the NASDAQ at a new record high as of yesterday. Well, not today. They're both down. Profit taking going on. Let's find out what's going on here.
11: Well, Mike, Oahu's single-family home prices are at their lowest level so far this year, while single-family home sales increased 6.2%. September's median resale price fell about 4% over last year to $1.11 million. Condo sales declined, though their median price rose to $523,000. A jury will decide Klemburg Kanehulani's fate in a Maui police officer's killing. He faces six charges in the fatal shooting of Officer Suzanne Oh last year. Deliberations began after closing arguments yesterday. Prosecutors point to recorded jail calls as evidence, while his attorney argues the shooting was accidental. If convicted on all counts, Kanehulani could receive life in prison without parole. City officials say work on a La'ie zip line project lacks required permits. Inspectors found grading and building violations at the climb work site in August and issued notices and a stop work order. Officials are reviewing newly submitted materials addressing conditions that require agricultural use before certain development can proceed. Finally, Cirque du Soleil Awana is looking for hula dancers. The Waikiki production is looking for performers proficient in both hula kahiko and hula awana to join the team. An open casting call will take place at the Outrigger Theater Saturday, October 24th from 10 a.m. to 2 p.m. KSSK News Time, it's 5:39.
5: And Eva Marie Saint passed away.
14: Oh.
5: She got an Oscar for On the Waterfront. She was the little Catholic girl who influenced Marlon Brando to take a stand and On the Waterfront.
11: Ah. Could have been a contender.
5: Yeah.
14: Yes.
5: And then she was perfect in North by Northwest. She and Cary Grant were in that movie, and Alfred Hitchcock was meticulous with his instructions to her, how she appears and what her demeanor is. And man, did she pull that off. The ultimate classy woman.
11: I have to look her up. I know the name, but yeah. I can't picture right. The face.
5: North by Northwest, okay. One of the greatest Hitchcock movies of all time. And she was a huge success back in the day, but she chose to prioritize her family life. She said, okay, I've had enough of this. Raised her children and grandchildren with her husband.
14: Hmm.
5: She died at the age of 102.
14: Wow.
11: Wow.
5: I guess I have to do this. Travis Kelce and his wife, what's her name?
14: Taylor.
5: Yeah.
11: Yeah. He was a birthday boy, right? Was it Monday, yesterday?
5: Yeah, he turned 37.
11: Birthday.
5: Travis and his wife, Taylor Kelce, celebrated the birthday at Torisi Restaurant in New York City.
11: Okay.
5: And we find out breathlessly from every news outlet in paparazzi that Travis wore a cardigan sweater with black pants while Taylor sported a black dress under a black leather jacket for the dinner.
14: Wow.
5: It's an Italian spot on Mulberry Street.
14: So he had a cardigan.
5: Cardigan.
14: Perfect. So if a policeman pulled up alongside of them and said, pull over, he could say, no, it's a cardigan, but thanks for noticing it.
5: That's exactly what he said.
11: Dad jokes.
5: Taylor has a new single, of course, which is why this is appearing in all of the gossip columns everywhere.
14: Right.
5: Patient Zero debuted number one on the Billboard Hot 100.
14: Of course it did.
11: I mean, just passed away. Now, we still haven't seen any real photos from the wedding, right? I haven't seen. This is like under wraps. There's going to be a documentary, isn't there?
5: Yes, there is. Yeah. Guaranteed she's got to deal with Netflix or Skydance or somebody.
11: Because, I mean, even me who doesn't really care, I kind of want to see what she wore. I kind of, you know, I want to see.
5: Well, we've heard
11: yes,
5: that it was just spectacular.
11: Yes, and three outfit changes in a single night.
14: 40 pizzas.
11: That's right. The pizzas. I think the pizzas were top billing as far as what got out ahead of time.
5: I got to tell you, we're gonna pay for it,
11: we're
5: too.
11: We're going to pay for it. Yeah. I think so.
5: Whoever's got it will pay. The weather today, flood watch until tomorrow night, dinner time. Mostly sunny today, though. Today. And then later this afternoon, tonight sometime, showers, maybe even some thunderstorms will be moving in for about a day. 85 degrees will be the high today. We won't have much trades going on this morning, like 5 to 8 miles an hour. And then it'll turn into Konas this afternoon. And then all heck breaks loose. Relative humidity is 80. Current temperature is 74. That's it.
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0: Hey, radio in the Sarkis Auto Repair Traffic Center this morning. It is not Devin, it is Jimmy.
1: Oh, how did I get in here? All right, here I am, and not a ton of traffic out there, and what we're seeing is in the usual spots. The heaviest slowdown right before you hit Cunia Road, Fort Weaver, in that area, coming in H1 townbound, and then it stays kind of yellow through the whole Pearl City area, opens up once you hit the Halava Merge. Everything else looking green on the flow maps right now, although I am starting to see some slowdowns up near Wheeler and Schofield. That's around the gates as well. That's your 10-minute traffic from KSSK Radio.
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0: You know what that is? Happens to be the sound of money. And Wall Street closed higher yesterday. S&P 500, new all-time record. NASDAQ, new all-time high record. Dow, no. See, the Dow only has 30 components. S&P has 500 of them. So it's not quite as volatile as the Dow. The Dow is can be manipulated. And often is. So let's see. We got tech shares doing very well. And looks like we're going to get the Federal Reserve's minutes from their September meeting for insights on the decision to raise rates. That'll be just incredibly interesting to all of us, I'm sure. Seattle-based Starbucks facing a lawsuit. Yeah, the lawsuit says that they have mislabeled 8 of their protein drinks as sugar-free, but there's little sugar in there. Wait, what? Sugar-free? And they're saying the sugar-free ones actually have 13 to 21 grams of sugar in a venti serving. The venti is the huge one, right? Oh, geez, really? It's the matcha, the caramel protein lattes, the hot vanilla, and the... Okay. Amazon has their fall prime big deal days going on live through midnight tonight, 48 hours only. Electronics, home stuff, holiday apparel, but hey, Walmart, Best Buy, Target, they've all got competing sales events this week. I'm going to Kohl's later on today, and it's going to be...
1: How are you getting there?
0: Huh?
1: How are you getting there?
0: It's right next to Liberty House. Just walk over. So, get ready. Gold's at 41.21. The yen is 158. Oil, $89 a barrel. That's good. Price of diesel came down a penny overnight, but gasoline the same. 10-year bond, 5.31. Bitcoin's down to 82,000, and the Dow Jones, it's getting a little better. Dow Jones only down 450 points now at 51,070. We'll keep watching and hoping. To the moment, that's it. Oh, time for some traffic. By the way, the next fix at 6 for all of that stuff. Right now, it's Devin. He's in the Starkey's Auto Repair Traffic Center at the moment.
2: Aloha, good morning. No problems out there so far. Seems to be a nice ride coming down the leeward shore. Just a couple extra brake lights through northern Anacooli, heading southbound on Farrington down toward H1. And then once you hop on H1, you just got the usual stuff waiting for you from Qualicutty all the way to Pearl City. Regular slowing across Fort Weaver, a little bit heavier there, but full speed by Waimalu. And then the rest of the way toward town's in great shape still. No problems on H1 getting through it in either direction. If you're trying to get into the Naval Station this morning, just a few folks at either gate you want to choose there. No issues over the Kotlau or out Windward either. Mid-Island's in decent shape, as is everything up on the North Shore. I'm Devin Hennessy with your traffic.
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0: years ago. They haven't been living together for a long time. And yesterday, Michael Douglas has released an autobiography, a book called One Hell of a Ride. Michael Douglas, in the book, talks about all the cocaine that he snorted with O.J. Simpson, his ongoing affair with Kathleen Turner, who was just one of about a dozen stars that he brags about tapping in the book. He also says that the FBI and the LAPD met him when he arrived at an Oscar award show and was told that there was a serious threat on his life. The threat, according to authorities, said that someone was going to jump at Michael Douglas from a crowd and stab him with an HIV-infected needle. Michael Douglas also says while shooting the 1970 show Streets of San Francisco, the notorious gang called Death Angels had a contract out to kill him. And because of that, he had to wear a bulletproof vest at all times. In his memoir, the book goes on and on for 500 pages. While fascinating, some parts of the book a little hard to believe, but Michael says they're all true. Michael Douglas is one hell of a ride, is definitely one hell of a read. I'm just guessing, but you probably like Michael Douglas more now than after you read his book. Michael Douglas is 82 years old. I never met Michael Douglas. However, I did meet and interview his dad, Kirk Douglas, years and years ago, and that was a treat. Marriage and divorce news and updates. Congratulations to Jim Carrey, who was married a few weeks ago to Min Ah. M-I-N, her last name is A-H, or was, now it's Carrie. She's not in the industry. You know, Jim Carrey is one of Hollywood's most generous celebrities when it comes to charities. Yeah, good for him. And when I hear about a marriage, a wedding, I always think about the most crazy divorce ever. And apparently this is true, but not really made public. But I've heard from a very reliable source that when drug, alcohol-infested, cheating Tiger Woods, when he got a divorce, he agreed to pay his ex, Elin, $750 million. But no alimony or child support of the two kids. Tiger and Elin, they have been best friends ever since, by the way. Well, getting $750 million, I think that would help. And there you go. Hey, tomorrow's report will originate from St. Louis, Missouri. Going to a family wedding. Have a great day. We'll talk to you then. Aloha. See ya.
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2: Hey there, greetings and good mornings to you. No problems out there on the roads. Everything seems to be in great shape. No major incidents or accidents coming up and over the cold hour from the windward side or in town either. Right now, H1 eastbound into Waipahu is about the only slow go that you're going to find on the main lines anywhere. It's going to be backed up from Kualakai all the way out past H2, and the heaviest backup, of course, approaching Fort Weaver. Now, coming down through Nanakuli on Farrington, we still have a few brake lights through northern Nanakuli, but past Black Rocks, it's all looking good. And the rest of the way down toward H1 is as well. I'm Devin Hennessy with your traffic.
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1: KSSK, it's Wednesday. Well, Wednesday it is, October 7th, and it's a birthday for Fox News today.
5: Oh.
1: Yeah, Fox News. On this very day, 30 years ago, Fox News actually started broadcasting on cable.
5: I don't know why I thought it was even older than 30 years at this point.
1: 1996. Okay. It was right before the Clinton-Bob Dole debate of 1996. Back then it was, what, Hannity and Combs?
5: Huh.
1: And the shows were kind of clunky at first, and then they solidified, and of course they became the number one network. But they've changed the news media landscape forever, of course. Fox News, happy 30th. What is going on around the world?
5: Well, Mike, today marks the third anniversary.

0: anniversary of Israel being attacked by Hamas. The attack that launched from Gaza resulted in more than 1,200 deaths and several hundred kidnappings. Israel held a nationwide minute of silence this morning to mark when the attacks began. Tropical storm Isaias is set to bring heavy rain to the Gulf Coast. It's currently about 580 miles southwest of the mouth of the Mississippi River. Forecasters expect the storm to strengthen into a hurricane by tomorrow, possibly packing winds of over 100 miles an hour. President Trump will be in Texas later today with the midterm elections less than 30 days away. This marks Trump's third visit to the Lone Star State in less than a month to stump for GOP candidates. Republicans are seeing close poll numbers in a state they have long considered safely red. France is bracing for another day of student protests. They began as a demonstration in support of striking teachers at a suburban high school near Paris and has now become a national crisis, with hundreds of schools forced to close and around 6,000 people taken into custody. They are mostly minors with no previous criminal records. Finally, a Nashville judge is being asked by Krista Pike's attorney to preserve evidence from her failed execution. The legal team wants access to medical records and materials, surveillance video, IV team records, and communications about the decision to call for emergency medical care.
1: I want to see that, too.
0: Because
1: there's some shenanigans going on there.
0: It appears so. And there's actually another death by lethal execution scheduled for Texas today. And that inmate is supposed to receive pentobarbital.
1: I'll bet they do it right, though. Texas knows how to do this stuff. I have a feeling. And you said the same guy was in charge, right?
0: Dr. Mark Fowler was present at Pike's execution that failed. And then back in May 2026, he was present at, I forgot the prisoner's first name, last name is Carruthers. He was the doctor who was the lead, and that was also a botched execution. Carruthers is now scheduled to be executed next year.
1: So this guy, the doctor in charge,
0: yes,
1: has botched two executions.
0: Yes.
1: Jeez. All right, yeah, I want to see those documents, too.
0: I think it's important. They also reveal Pike was intubated and on a ventilator and unconscious after the attempt. We know now that she's supposedly awake and speaking.
1: Yeah.
0: KSSK News Time, it's 6:05. Time to check in on Wall Street, see the latest.
1: Okay, the good news and then the bad news. The good news is the S&P 500 and the NASDAQ had all-time records set yesterday. Bad news is they're all down today, according to the markets here. And the Dow Jones is also down five. No, oh, it's not. This is only 395 points now down for the Dow. That's good. 51,125. It recovered a little bit. All right, what's going on around here?
0: Well, Mike, Oahu bars can now stay open until 4 a.m. during special occasions. Over the weekend, two establishments in Waikiki participated in a pilot program, including Tapa Waikiki and Hula's. The Honolulu Liquor Commission said the trial was a success because the bars followed restrictions like switching to exit only at 2 p.m. Any bar on Oahu can now apply to extend its operations. As flu cases rise, Hawaii health officials are urging residents to get vaccinated. The Department of Health says flu positivity reached 20.3% in late September. Officials say flu and RSV activity are rising, while COVID activity is declining. Flu hospital admissions and emergency room visits are also increasing. Honolulu firefighters say a brush fire that broke out near a Pearl City junkyard yesterday is contained. Fire crews responded shortly before noon near ABC Towing and Parts on Lehua Avenue and brought the fire under control by 12:45 p.m. A separate fire at the junkyard last Wednesday prompted health officials to order the company to stop operating. The cause of yesterday's fire is unknown. The Hawaii Department of Agriculture and Biosecurity is looking for inspectors to fight against invasive species. DAB is partnering with Leeward Community College to accept the first ever students into its Biosecurity Academy. Up to 20 students will be chosen to attend. Graduates will eventually work for DAB's plant quarantine branch. Finally, Jim Carrey is parting ways with his oceanfront mansion on Maui. The actor has put his home on the market for $35 million. The nearly one-acre property on Kihei Road has a free-form pool with a slide, an elevated spa, and a second building with guest quarters. KSSK News Time, it's 6:07.
1: You had to say that, and now Jimmy knows what his present is from us for Christmas.
2: Uh-huh. No surprises.
1: We got a surprise. I got a surprise. I pay attention to this stuff. We all pay attention to this stuff. Somehow, Hawaii Act 141 got signed into law by the governor on June 24th. Did he wait until summertime knowing that no one's paying attention to anything?
2: Maybe.
1: Because Act 141 is the first step towards us being a sanctuary state. I didn't vote for that. Does anybody want to be a sanctuary state? Does anybody follow this stuff?
2: There are people that want to be a sanctuary state, Mike.
1: Until they find out what it means to them.
0: Did anybody ask for our input, though?
2: Nah.
0: Were we allowed to testify or vote?
1: I don't remember anything happening. I don't remember anyone
2: saying
1: anything.
2: No, they believe that supreme executive power derives from a mandate from the masses.
0: That was a lot.
1: That was the Judean front who actually came up with all of that.
2: It wasn't the People's Judean Front. It was the People's Front of Judea.
1: Thank you.
2: Yeah.
1: It was another organization.
2: Yeah, completely different.
1: In any event, Act 141 bans local and state police from participating in federal immigration enforcement partnerships. Now, there's even a charter amendment, one of 20 that you probably won't even read. You're just, yes. So there's even a charter amendment to that, which will make it legal for HPD to not get involved with any federal immigration action. I heard from a former HPD guy yesterday. Good morning. So we now have law enforcement that enforces the laws they want. It's not law enforcement, it's political enforcement. They took an oath to uphold the law, not just some laws. I think this is all a way, Act 141 and the Charter Amendment, for the state and the city and county to actually make it a law, which can't be constitutional because the federal constitution says, no, anything having to do with immigration is a federal thing. Mm-hmm. But it will take years to get through the courts, and maybe they know they can do a lot of shenanigans during that time.
0: I also find it interesting to pass a law, too, where you're saying we will not, like you're like putting it on paper, you're not going to cooperate with federal law.
2: Right.
0: Like,
1: yeah.
0: Wouldn't it be better to just pretend you will?
2: Right.
0: It's like biting the hand, right? You're going to refuse on one front and in other ways ask for help.
1: Maybe we have a reason for this because of financial literacy is one of my pet peeves. We don't have any. The national report card this year, sixth report card from the National Endowment for Financial Education came out. And would you like to know what our report card is?
0: I can guess.
2: Is there F minus? Is that possible?
1: Actually, we earned a D.
2: Okay.
1: Solid D.
2: We'll take it.
0: It's passing.
1: And by the way, they say we are improving our financial education in Hawaii slowly and are projected to raise that up to a B possibly by 2030, 4 years. So we don't have any financial literacy. It's why everybody thinks the government has unlimited money and nobody can figure out why housing and food are all not free.
0: Just
1: what? Of course, have the government give it to us.
0: Print more.
1: The government's got all this stuff.
2: They got the money.
1: The government doesn't have any money other than what it takes from you.
2: Right. The government's not out there selling its Pokemon cards, you know, for some extra cash.
0: Going door to door. They go door to door. It's just not for the same reason.
2: Right.
0: It's not altruistic.
1: Yeah. Exactly. And I keep wondering, okay, is this why so many young people think socialism is actually a good idea? It's kind of related. Hey, you know, this guy wants to have free transportation. How come nobody thought of that before? We have a flood watch until tomorrow dinner time. Today it looks pretty good, actually. Mostly sunny, isolated showers, and light breezes. Very light, like 5 to 8 mile an hour trades.
3: Flying cockroaches.
1: Flying cockroach weather, and then it becomes even more troublesome tonight because the Konas are coming this afternoon, tonight. We might even get a thunderstorm. Who knows? It's going up to 85 today. The humidity's already 80, and it'll get a lot worse than that when the Konas come in. And that is Frizz Factor again. I'm sorry, your straight hair is going away quickly.
0: It went from like a 1.2 to a 4.6. Like what is going on around here?
1: Okay.
0: Don't depend on anything.
1: Just keep the cockroaches out of your hair.
0: Thank you.
1: To the moment, that's it.
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1: And Devin in the Starkey's All Repair Traffic Center helping you get there yet another day.
12: Aloha. Good morning. Things out windward are still in great shape, although we did have a report of a stall you might see somewhere near the intersection of the Like Like and Kamehameha. Up and over the Kohlauer, things in great shape still. Still full speed, although we did have a report of something going on in the Hirano Tunnel. No delays reporting there either. No problems in town on H1 in either direction, and coming through the Middle Street Merge or the Halava Split past the stadium, doesn't seem to be any problem for you. H1 eastbound approaching Fort Weaver is about the heaviest spot of slowing I can see out there, although there is a little bit of crowding southbound through Nanakuli, just the northern section coming away from Pillbox, but that's really speeding up as we speak. I'm Devin Hennessy with your traffic.
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1: Moose and Jimmy sports headlines. Lionel Messi just finished his incredible soccer career.
2: Yep.
1: Played his last match in the country's national team yesterday, as a matter of fact. Had a goal in the 71st minute, hit two assists.
2: That was his 126th goal.
1: He's Argentina's leading scorer. Only Portuguese Cristiano Ronaldo has more games or goals in international history.
2: I believe they call him Caps.
1: Caps?
2: Yes. Okay. Not the goals, the games.
1: Got it.
2: Caps.
1: Caps?
2: Yeah.
1: All right. The Ravens are making backup plans at quarterback. Lamar Jackson has sprained ankle and only an outside chance of playing on Sunday.
2: Yeah.
1: But that's not zero.
2: Right.
1: Or nil, as they say in soccer.
2: Yeah.
1: It's not, you never know. Tyler Huntley is the backup, and he would get the start if Lamar can't suit up.
2: Okay.
1: Baseball. The Dodgers have the advantage now in the best of five for the National League Division Series against the Braves after a 3-1 victory in Game 3.
2: What a game from Yamamoto.
1: Oh, my gosh.
2: And then they just needed the two home runs, a solo from Freddie Freeman and a two-run from the guy who always shows up when it matters, Kike Hernandez.
1: Wow.
2: Yep.
1: Atlanta hoping to, well, they have to win.
2: Yeah.
1: Extend their season when they host Los Angeles for Game 4. That would be today. Mm-hmm. What time?
2: That's a noon start. So, actually, if you're a baseball fan, today's a great day. All four matchups are in play today. It'll start at 10 a.m. with Cleveland and Chicago. Mm-hmm. That's at 10 on TBS, then 12 noon on FS1, LA Atlanta. Then at 2, back on TBS, that is Tampa Bay, New York. And then at 4, back on FS1, that's Milwaukee, San Diego.
1: I have a suggestion.
2: Yes.
1: Believe, which is the word on right above the doorway there in Ted Lasso. Believe, because guess what? Today is going to be Mookie's day for the Dodgers.
2: Is that what you're feeling?
1: That is Mookie. What I'm feeling. You see, Mookie spent the last 7 seasons with the Dodgers, winning 2 World Series titles, by the way, and today's his birthday.
2: Oh!
1: 34th birthday for Mookie, and he'll be playing for that birthday win.
2: Talk about a storyline right there.
1: Wouldn't that be good?
2: Yep.
1: Jim's got more.
2: All right, well, we'll talk some UH stuff. First off, UH Giving Week is coming up. In fact, it starts on Friday. Now, it's called Giving Week. It goes from the 9th through the 19th. That's a little longer than a week, but they want your money, right? Basically, Giving Week is where they ask you to donate money, and this is all to help the students out. This goes to everything from, you know, NIL stuff to mental health for the kids, food, all of that stuff. So go to give.uhfoundation.org. And in fact, I know it doesn't start till Friday. They'll take your money now. So if you're so inclined right now. But again, the official UH Giving Week is the 9th through the 19th. By the way, first year for all the UH sports in the Mountain West, so that's something they're kind of leaning into as well. The other thing, as far as UH goes, the basketball team preparing for their first Mountain West season, the media days up there in Las Vegas, Coach Aron Ganot says he's got a great returning guard in Isaiah Kerr, who's setting examples with the work ethic. He's got Tanner Cuff as well. They're all up there for the media days. And then they've got some guys transferring. You got a transfer from Arizona State and Marcus Adams. And then you got some incoming dudes like Bull Dengdit and Haran Don. So, all right, looking forward to another season of UH basketball. And let's talk Coach of the Week, because coming up on Friday, we will announce another one. Our reigning Coach of the Week right now is Millie Gomes, the Pearl City Girls Bowling Coach. But if you want to make a nomination for Coach of the Week, it's real simple. All you got to do is go to, well, actually, it's an email. You send us an email to kssk coachoftheweek@gmail.com. Thanks for all the nominations, but keep them coming, because there's some great coaches out there in the OIA and ILH. And like I've said before, too, doesn't have to just be head coaches. If you know an assistant, I mean, you know, some of the football programs have like 20 assistant coaches.
1: Huh.
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1: 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Johnny Aloha, it's all yours.
14: Good morning, Michael. Good morning, Jimmy. We have no marine warnings to report today, and out in the surf, Sunset Beach is 2 to 4 feet with occasional fives. Pipeline's 2 to 4 with some bigger sets. Out on the west side, Macaw is 2 to 3 with occasional bigger sets. Here in town, Ala Moana and Diamond Head are also 2 to 3 feet with occasional bigger sets. Waikiki, Sandy Beach, both 1 to 2 with the occasional 3-footer, and Makapu'u is 1 to 2. And we expect southerly winds 5 to 10 miles an hour today. Low tide in Haleiwa this morning was at 5:30 a.m., 0.3 feet, going high by 12:45 at 1.6 feet, and the sun sets in the west at 6:14. For all the details, drop into SurfNewsNetworkHawaii.com. 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
1: 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It's where they keep all the 250 vehicles, not out in some dusty lot somewhere. Hey, this October, you can fall into savings at Pacific Honda. It's the one at the bottom of the Pali Highway at Baratania, and they've got great people there. The business manager, Rosemary Gunoy, she's been there 5 years this month. Way to go, Rosemary. You're headed for senior status over there. Hey, good people, and you can be a happy Honda lover. Pacific Honda, bottom of the Pali Highway at Baratania in town. Mrs. Kelsey, would you sing us a song, please? Make it about Travis, I guess.

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1: 92.3 KSSK weather from the Hawaiian Financial Weather Center.
2: Mostly sunny skies and isolated showers today with a high of 85. Trades 5 to 8 miles per hour. Tonight, possible thunderstorms, Kona winds, and a low of 76.
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0: Devin is in the Starkey's Auto Repair Traffic Center. What do you see out there?
4: Aloha. Good morning. Things out windward are still in great shape, although we did have a report of a stall you might see somewhere near the intersection of the Likelike and Kamehameha. Up and over the Koʻolauer, things in great shape still. Still full speed, although we did have a report of something going on in the Hirono Tunnel. No delays reporting there either. No problems in town on H1 in either direction, and coming through the Middle Street Merge or the Halava Split past the stadium, doesn't seem to be any problem for you. H1 eastbound, approaching Fort Weaver is about the heaviest spot of slowing I can see out there, although there is a little bit of crowding southbound through Nanakuli, just the northern section coming away from Pillbox, but that's really speeding up as we speak. I'm Devin Hennessy with your traffic.
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0: KSSK Radio, and happy Wednesday to you. It is October 7th. More about that date coming up. It's also a birthday for some guy named Simon Cowell.
2: Heard of him.
0: Yeah. American Idol, America's Got Talent, Britain's Got Talent. 67 years old today. All right, let's find out what's going on. You know who knows this. That would be Mandy.
2: Thank you, Mike. The World Health Organization wants answers from Russia on the unexplained death at the Irkutsk Research Anti-Plague Institute of Siberia. A 28-year-old researcher at the facility reportedly died from the pneumonic plague, and now there's reports of a second death. The agency asked Russian authorities to clarify what caused the severe case of pneumonia. U.S. troops stationed in Okinawa are under a 30-day curfew after a local woman was allegedly murdered by a U.S. Marine, triggering outrage on the Japanese island. Police say 20-year-old Lance Corporal Devin Ballard was arrested Sunday on suspicion of killing the 39-year-old woman at a hotel and stealing her wallet. The execution of the man who carried out a deadly mass shooting at Fort Hood is set for December 3rd. Nidal Hassan's execution by firing squad will take place at 1 p.m. that day at Fort Hood. Secretary of War Pete Hegseth recommended death by firing squad for Hassan, and President Donald Trump approved the method. Nolan Wells' family wants a federal investigation into his death off Mississippi's Horn Island. Civil rights attorney Ben Crump and Wells' parents say they still have unanswered questions after a Jackson County grand jury declined to bring criminal charges. Wells' body was found in the water July 6th, and both state and independent autopsies listed his cause and manner of death as undetermined. Finally, a former top CIA official is admitting he siphoned $194 million from the government through a fake classified program. Yesterday, federal prosecutors in Virginia said 49-year-old David J. Rush pleaded guilty after using his top secret security clearance to create phantom initiatives and funnel federal cash. He faces up to 20 years in prison. KSSK News Time, it's 6:33. Got to find out what's happening on the markets this hour.
0: Of course we do, and the Dow Jones is better than it was. The good news is yesterday everything set a high, a new S&P 500 high, a new NASDAQ high. Everything's get down today from that for profit taking, apparently. Dow Jones, let's see, down 337 points now, better than it was, at 51,184. What's going on here?
2: Well, Mike, Oahu's single-family home prices are at their lowest level so far this year. While single-family home sales increased 6.2%, September's median resale price fell about 4% over last year to $1.11 million. Condo sales declined, though their median price rose to $523,000. A jury will decide Klemmbert Kanaholani's fate in a Maui police officer's killing. He faces six charges in the fatal shooting of Officer Suzanne Oh last year. Deliberations began after closing arguments yesterday. Prosecutors point to recorded jail calls as evidence, while his attorney argues the shooting was accidental. If convicted on all counts, Kanaholani could receive life in prison without parole. City officials say work on a La'ie'e zipline project lacks required permits. Inspectors found grading and building violations at the climb work site in August and issued notices and a stop work order. Officials are reviewing newly submitted materials addressing conditions that require agricultural use before certain development can proceed. Three hikers were airlifted from above the Haiku Stairs on Saturday. The fire department says the men became stranded on a ridgeline after hiking for 6 hours. A rescue helicopter located them and brought all three to a landing zone. No injuries were reported. The stairs have been closed to the public since 1987, and trespassers can't face citations and fines. Finally, Cirque du Soleil Awana is looking for hula dancers. The Waikiki production is looking for performers proficient in both hula kahiko and hula awana to join the team. An open casting call will take place at the Outrigger Theater Saturday, October 24th from 10 a.m. to 2 p.m. KSSK News Time, it's 6:36.
0: Chicago Marathon happens on Sunday. 55,000 runners.
5: Whoa.
0: That's more than a former Aloha Stadium.
5: Yeah.
0: Right now, Aloha Stadium holds zero runners. 55,000. Largest field in the race's 48-year history. Runners from around the world, 26.2 miles. All right. So, you know what a Waymo is?
2: Yes.
0: Weird looking vehicles. Do we have any in Hawaii?
5: Nope.
2: No.
0: I haven't seen any. Okay. Los Angeles, full of them. Go to Southern California, a lot of cities, big cities on the mainland have lots of them.
2: My brother was there last month and did ride a few Waymos.
0: Good.
2: He sent me some video.
0: And Los Angeles is kind of a test tube. It's a real world test. It's the biggest one because they have a lot of driverless transportation going on there. And the Waymos are getting a growing number of crashes because there's a growing number of Waymos.
5: Ah. Right.
0: It is not at all alarming. I'll tell you why. More than 80% of the crashes, no injuries at all. Another bunch of them happened while the Waymo was stopped and just got clipped by somebody else or bumped in a parking lot or something.
5: Mm.
0: So who are the most common other parties?
5: Mm-hmm.
0: Passenger cars.
2: Sure.
0: Humans.
5: Yeah.
0: Waymo says the driverless system is considerably better than human drivers when comparable mileage and operating environments are considered. And the stats back them up. The safety dashboard crash rate in Los Angeles is 0.8 incidents per million miles. Compared with a human benchmark, 3 times as bad.
5: Oh, boy.
0: Yeah. And so they're doing good.
2: I rode the Zooks in Vegas, my last trip, which is a similar company. Just they're only operating in, I think, Vegas and San Francisco has Zooks. And it was fine. It was pretty cool. You just download the app, you order the car, it shows up at the pickup point and takes you where you need to go.
0: I think they're getting the software down.
2: Yes.
0: Remember they had the Waymos going around in circles for a while? That was so...
5: The Zooks one that you showed me kind of looked more like a Disneyland ride than an actual car.
0: That was a weird looking thing.
2: Yeah. It was pretty cool. You get in. Well, it shows up and you have to wait until the doors like turn green. And then from the app, you hit a button and it says open doors. And then you and your passengers get in and you put your seatbelts on and then you can hit the thing and it says start your ride. And you can pick your playlist. You can play music. And it was perfectly safe. You know what's crazy too? You know how sometimes when you're going into a resort, especially one that's unfamiliar, it's like a maze to go to where you need to be?
0: Yeah.
2: And we had to go to the Aria. And where it took us, I don't think I would have been able to find it if I was driving myself. Mm. So
0: it knew.
2: It knew. Oh, okay. It knew exactly where it was supposed to go for these rideshare pickups and drop-offs. Okay. So that was pretty cool.
0: Does it give you an option to speed?
2: No, not at all.
5: Okay. Step on it.
2: No, there's no driver. There's no stepping on it.
0: Okay. Anyway.
5: Follow that car.
2: Not going to happen. That you got to get in the OG taxi.
5: That's right.
0: For sure. KSSK Radio. We have a flood watch.
5: Yeah.
0: I know. It's not going to happen today. It'll happen tonight sometime. Flood watch until tomorrow evening, dinner time. Mostly sunny today. Light breezes. Real light breezes and isolated showers here and there, but the storms won't start until this afternoon. It's going up to 85. We have very gentle trade winds blowing right now, and they will turn Kona this afternoon, bringing yet more humidity and some moisture and flood watches. And okay, it's just the watch.
5: Do we have a flying cockroach watch? Is that in effect?
0: Only for you, apparently.
5: No!
0: Yes!
5: It is island-wide.
0: Okay.
2: It's the Kona winds, man. That humidity, it starts to get them all worked up.
0: We have an island-wide flying cockroach alert.
5: Yes.
0: It's an alert right now.
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9: Here's something pretty disturbing I discovered while researching this podcast. This is what it actually says on the Los Angeles Police Department website. The site states that the Adult Missing Persons Unit investigates 3,200 cases a month. And 70% of those missing people are found or returned voluntarily within 2 or 3 days. It goes on to explain, and I quote here, "Since being a missing person is not a crime, police are given a very limited role while conducting these types of investigations." At the bottom of the webpage, it gets more disturbing. There's a section titled, "What if they never returned?" And here's the official police advice. In such situations, you may want to enlist the services of a private investigator to assist in your search. If you can't afford a PI, the police elaborate, quote, "Another option would be to contact the Salvation Army, which has a missing persons locator program." There is not a single sentence on the LAPD website that would lead a loved one of a missing person to have any faith that the police would properly investigate it. What the LAPD is basically saying is, if someone you love goes missing, don't overreact. They'll probably turn up, unless they don't, in which case you should get someone besides the police to look into it. All this is my way of saying, if the police took missing persons cases as seriously as they do, say, bank robberies, I wouldn't have had to do this podcast in the first place and end up chasing a violent criminal halfway around the country. I'm Neil Strauss, and you can hear the full story of To Live and Die in L.A.
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0: 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What's it like?
4: Aloha. Good morning. Thankfully, I still have no crashes to tell you about. Just a little bit of the regular slowing on H1 eastbound, heading through Waipahu and into Pearl City. Through Mid-Island, it's a little busy going past the barracks southbound, but not too bad overall. I don't see any heavy delays at all. Right now, out on the leeward shore, Farrington's running full speed in both directions for you. Same thing out windward. It's looking good despite a couple of work zones up and down the windward shore. I'm not seeing any delays. And up and over the Koalau, it's full speed in both directions from the windward side. I'm Devin Hennessy with your traffic.
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0: Miley Cyrus and her climb. I'm KSSK Radio at 647. I'm Michael W. Perry. I have a suggestion for you. 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Oh, got to tell you about the iHeartRadio Music Festival next.
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0: KSSK Radio. And, oh, Posse's out there. What do you have?
12: Good morning, sir. Posse here. Reporting an accident between Boat Weaver Road and Military Access Road on H1. It's up to the left side, but it's still blocking traffic. Everybody's outside is looking at their cars, so I guess everybody's okay.
0: Okay.
12: Except for the cars.
13: All right. Keeping you in touch with Hawaii's most accurate news. This is KSSK.
0: Yeah, the cars we don't care about. It's the people. Oh, you know, jealousy is a horrible thing. It's a horribly
14: FOMO is a real thing.
0: FOMO to envy. All of those particular feelings coursed through both Jimmy and me when Mandy was at the iHeartRadio Music Festival.
15: Yep. Huh? What? What's up?
0: You were unaware.
15: Yeah, I mean.
0: Well, we hit it pretty well. iHeartRadio Music Festival was presented by Capital One, of course, and people are still talking about it.
14: Oh yeah,
15: yes.
0: But you were there. What night were you there?
15: I was there night one, which Kenny Chesney, Weezer, Goo Goo Dolls,
14: yeah.
15: Cardi B, Zara Larsson, and these seven boys from Korea. May have heard of them.
14: Yeah.
15: Men. They're men now. They
0: B-Y-T or...
15: B-T-S.
0: B-T-Y. What?
15: B-T-S.
0: I've heard of them. Yeah.
15: Yes.
0: Okay.
14: They're all veterans now, by the way, too.
15: Yes, they are.
0: You enjoyed the heck out of it?
15: I did. The show was great. You know, I didn't really know who Zara Larsson was.
0: Yeah.
15: Like my niece, who's 28, she knew, right? That's like her kind of genre of music. And I thought she was great. She is... powerful voice. It was the first time I ever saw her perform.
0: And you're saying to yourself, well, now I'm jealous
14: right
0: of Mandy.
15: You don't have to be.
0: No, you can go on Hulu or Disney Plus.
15: Yes, on demand. You can watch the 2026 iHeartRadio Music Festival.
14: Yeah, because we've all seen clips here and there on social media.
0: Yeah.
14: Like, oh, Cardi B did this. But watch the whole thing.
15: Yes. And, you know, even when you have a seat in the stadium, and I did kind of have nosebleeds, but that was fine. It was still fun to just be there. I saw there were drones that were just crossing all over the whole time in the show, and I knew that people watching on the screen would get some pretty amazing angles and access that I couldn't get from way up there.
0: So you're going to watch it?
15: Yes. Oh, yeah, absolutely.
0: Great idea.

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6: Aloha, good morning. No big problem in town. Everything's running great. We have no crashes, incidents, or accidents to report. Eastbound into the Mill Street Merge is going to be backed up as usual from right around Pu'uloa on Wanalua, or from just past the airport a little closer to Nimitz on H1. Looks like things are moving fine past the Like'e'like, but it gets a little bit more crowded again as you approach Punahou and go past Punchbowl. Westbound into town, just a little bit active in Kaimuki, but I'm not seeing any delays, not even as you approach Waialae West. No problems over the Ko'olau out windward, and eastbound into Waipahu, still a popular spot to be as you approach H2. Not more than 5 minutes delay maybe to get into Pearl City. I'm Devin Hennessy with your traffic.
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1: KSSK is us. Let's find out what's on the Coconut Wireless. Oh, first of all, we have a birthday, of course. It is Wednesday, October 7th, and Alice Walton has a birthday today.
11: Alice Walton?
1: Who?
11: Of the Walmart Waltons.
1: Yes. The richest woman on the planet Earth.
11: Wow.
1: $116 billion. The entire family is super wealthy, obviously.
11: We can't forget Sam's Club too. The Walmarts and the Sam's Club.
1: That's true.
11: Mm-hmm.
1: Alice is 77 today. What's going on out there? Well, so now even Iran's national security advisor admits that the rapidly deteriorating economy has plunged them into the most difficult period in Iran's history. Reality may be sinking in, but that doesn't matter. These are the politicians talking. The people in charge are the fanatics, the religious fanatics in the army. They are a death cult. They don't care. They don't care if they win. They're just going to fight to the death. So I don't know how this ends. Today, third anniversary of the Hamas terror attack on southern Israel, killed 1,200 Jews, and the Hamas terrorists took several hundred hostages, tortured some of them, performed unspeakable atrocities.

0: atrocities to the women and children. And in this case, they chose a fight they're going to lose completely. As we mentioned a couple of days ago, maybe yesterday, the Hamas people have lost 4,000 of the 6,000 original terrorists who participated in that atrocity. And the other 2,000 are scheduled to achieve room temperature at some point going forward. To France, demonstrations started out as student protests. Okay, it was a high school thing. They wanted more funding. Well, it's not the funding. The funding's fine. It's just not spent well. It's just not a very good government right now in France. And then, of course, as most protests go, some labor unions got involved. And European labor unions are not like ours. To the point where now almost 500,000 rioters participated nationwide. Some students, and a lot of ninjas. You seen all the masked people? Yeah, it's one of those. Yeah, Tuesday, about 500,000 rioters all over the country, 5,000 arrests. Arson in some of the schools now. Fires break out. And then they see dozens of young, hooded, masked men, all dressed in black, looking very determined and very well organized. And the firemen are trying to put out the school fires and everything, and these masked ninjas are shooting mortar-style fireworks at them. Who's funding all of this? Same billionaires. The same billionaires who fund this. They bring in the shock troops whenever there is anything to protest. It always turns south like this. Lots of vandalism from Marseille to Bordeaux. And we have an incredibly ineffective government in France right now. The far left government led by President Macron appears to be totally frozen and just totally inactive. They're clueless. Oh, by the way, one masked 15-year-old got caught. He used an aerosol spray can and lighter to set fire to the face of a woman waiting at a bus stop in Marseille. Isn't that nice? All right, to Minnesota. There's so much we can't explain going on. Minnesota's top law enforcement officer is this attorney general named Keith Ellison. He's always been horrible. But he's been silent on all these Somali gang shootings recently. He hasn't been very effective with all of the fraud going on either. It happened under his nose. Yeah, the Somali gang shootings. A church got shot up last month. Yeah, bullets flying everywhere at Our Lady of Grace Catholic Church. Somali gangs. And then this weekend, beautiful Eden Prairie High School. The homecoming football game disrupted by Somali gangs shooting. The Washington Examiner asks, why does an American state have Somali gangs? Good question. By the way, we have a whole bunch of immigrants doing things that they should not be doing right now. Illegals, for the most part. The Somalis were invited by Minnesota. Hey, come on in. Oh, okay. Senator Chuck Schumer runs the minority end of the Senate. He says their ultimate goal is to give every illegal alien citizenship. He said that aloud on purpose right before the midterms. Ultimate goal is to give every single illegal alien citizenship. Well, I didn't vote for that. So a lot of people should get citizenship, but they should get it the right way. The Gulf Coast preparing for a potential hurricane. The Gulf Coast has been very lucky so far. This has been a very quiet year for the Atlantic and the Gulf. But Tropical Storm Isaias is out there headed towards the coast. It's about 500 miles from the Mississippi River right now. First one in the Gulf. And the Education Department has news for you folks who have a certain federal loan. for a bunch of student loan borrowers on the federal side, 1% interest rate reduction if you sign up for automatic payments. You get an auto payment, you get an interest rate reduction. You have through the end of the year to enroll. And of course, if you stop the auto pay, you don't get the deduction anymore. What about the Dow Jones? Well, it's down, but it's down from a record high. The Dow isn't. The Dow hit its record high a couple of weeks ago, but it's been profit-taking ever since. Yesterday, however, the S&P and the NASDAQ both hit record highs. Today, the Dow is down 364 at 51,156. Better check in with Mandy and see what's going on in Hawaii.
1: Thank you, Mike. Instead of the usual 2 a.m., Oahu bars can now stay open until 4 during special occasions. Over the weekend, two establishments in Waikiki participated in a pilot program, including Tapa Waikiki and Hula's. The Honolulu Liquor Commission said the trial was a success because the bars followed restrictions like switching to exit only at 2 a.m. Any bar on Oahu can now apply to extend its operations. As flu cases rise, Hawaii health officials are urging residents to get vaccinated. The Department of Health says flu positivity reached 20.3% in late September. Officials say flu and RSV activity are rising while COVID activity is declining. Flu hospital admissions and emergency room visits are also increasing. Honolulu firefighters say a brush fire that broke out near a Pearl City junkyard yesterday is contained. Fire crews responded shortly before noon near ABC Towing and Parts on Lehua Avenue and brought the fire under control by 12:45 p.m. A separate fire at the junkyard last Wednesday prompted health officials to order the company to stop operating. The cause of yesterday's fire is unknown. Finally, Jim Carrey is parting ways with his oceanfront mansion on Maui. The actor has put his home on the market for $35 million. The nearly one-acre property on Kihei Road has a free-form pool with a slide, an elevated spa, and a second building with guest quarters. If the house sells for his asking price, Carrey will more than double his investment.
0: Okay, so one of the classiest actresses, I think, of the 60s and 70s was Eva Marie Saint. I don't know if you know who she is. She won an Oscar for On the Waterfront. She was, that was with Marlon Brando. She was the Catholic girl who influences Marlon Brando to take a stand. Right? Because he could have been
1: a contender.
2: A contender, yeah.
0: That's pronounced contenda.
1: Contenda. Yes.
0: Eva Marie Saint then went on to North by Northwest, which is one of my favorite movies of all time. Cary Grant and Eva Marie Saint. And Hitchcock, of course, directed it, North by Northwest. Meticulous attention he took to her appearance, how she looked at every moment, and her demeanor. She was so freaking elegant.
1: That's the perfect word for her. I looked her up.
2: I'm looking at pictures of her right now. She looks like Kristen Wiig playing Eva Marie Saint.
1: I get a little bit of January Jones, too, as in Mad Men.
0: Yes.
1: Right?
0: Same type of, yes.
1: The long neck, the regal quality, the set of the shoulders.
0: Totally regal. And she had such huge success, she said, yeah, that was great. I really enjoyed all of my film and television and everything, and now I'm going to prioritize my family life and raise my kids and grandkids with my husband. And she never looked back.
1: Good for her.
0: And she died yesterday at the age of 102.
2: Wow.
0: Eva Marie Saint. Okay, we've got to tell you what Travis Kelce's been doing.
1: Oh, please.
0: Well, yeah, his birthday on Monday, his 37th birthday, right?
2: Played a football game the other day.
0: With the Vegas Raiders, yes.
2: They did win.
0: Raiders Nation certainly did, 30-27. And Travis celebrated his birthday with his wife, whose name is, of course, Mrs. Kelce, at the Teresi restaurant in New York City.
1: Oh.
0: Would you like to know what he wore?
2: Yes.
1: With bated breath.
0: Because, of course, every gossip column in America has this. Because there's pictures. Well, Travis wore a cardigan sweater with black pants. A cardigan sweater. You've heard of those.
1: Yeah,
2: I've heard of cardigans.
1: I have a couple.
2: And the good news for him in wearing a cardigan is if he was driving down the road and got pulled over by a cop and the cop's like, pull over! He could be like, no, it's cardigan, but thanks for noticing.
0: Exactly. I'm sure that happened. But
1: oh, the dad jokes.
0: And
2: that's actually from Dumb and Dumber.
0: And Taylor donned a black dress under a black leather jacket for the dinner. Ooh.
2: Well.
0: Nice Italian restaurant on Mulberry Street with a Michelin star, of course.
2: Try the carbonara.
0: And Taylor's new single, Patient Zero, debuted number one on the Billboard Hot 100. Yeah, it's
1: of
0: fourth time
1: did.
0: This year.
1: Wait,
0: she's
1: I mean,
0: getting reborn. What?
2: Does that mean Ella Langley's finally not number one?
0: Yeah.
2: Oh, man.
0: Patient Zero's right up there. Okay.
1: You know, you said that we have pictures, right, of this celebratory dinner, and
0: course.
1: We have the visual description of what they're wearing.
0: Uh-huh.
1: Have we seen pictures or any descriptions of the wedding regalia?
2: No.
1: It's completely under wraps, right? It was just like crazy. This was in July, right? 4th of July weekend.
0: There almost certainly is some video.
2: Yeah.
0: Produced by Taylor Swift herself.
1: Ah. Uh-huh.
0: And probably some very good production people.
2: So what you're saying is coming soon to Netflix.
1: Uh-huh.
0: Probably Netflix or somebody. And it's going to cost us, but we're going to watch it, aren't we?
1: Yeah. You know, I mean, I kind of don't care, but I still want to see what she wore.
0: Because
1: she had, what, three outfit changes from the beginning of the day to the end of the big party?
2: Do you think she wore a cardigan?
1: I highly doubt it. Oh, it was
0: Pull
1: July.
0: Flood watch until tomorrow evening. Yeah, not yet, okay? It's going to be a pretty nice day, actually. Mostly sunny. Some showers here and there. Light breezes. Very light. The trade winds are blowing like 7 miles an hour. It's nothing. Which means?
2: Cockroaches are flying.
0: That's right. Flying cockroach weather. It's going up to about 85. But it's going to be kind of humid. It's already 80%. And then when the winds shift to Kona this afternoon, that means more humidity and more shenanigans. Maybe even a thunderstorm.
1: More hats. More hats in my future. Yeah.
0: Keep the flying cockroaches
2: and
0: out of here.
1: Will.
0: KSSK Radio at quarter after. 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
8: Aloha. Good morning. Boy, we don't have a lot going on out there. Not much to tell you about. There was an earlier crash on H1 eastbound near the Kunia off-ramp, but didn't end up causing any slowing. Everything's moving really well through Waipahu so far. Just got a little pocket of slowing going past Waikele as you approach H2. So if you see something over on the shoulder there, that's why. Eastbound into town through the Mill Street Merge, you got a couple of minutes to back up there on H1 from right around Nimitz. Moanalua is going to back up from a little closer to Tripler, but just looking like the normal stuff still and very, very light light in town. A little bit of extra crowding on H1 eastbound from Punch Bowl out to Punahou as well. Westbound on Kalani on Ole is running great. No problems through Kaimuki. Just a little bit crowded there. No delays. I'm Devin Hennessy with your traffic.
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2: 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Hi.
3: Hi, my cousin Lee Perry.
2: Hello.
3: I got to tell you guys, yesterday when Jamie said it was Flying Cockroach Day, I actually had my own experience because we don't have cockroaches here in Waikele. But I had a Jimmy moment where I was walking to the kitchen and then got attacked by a flying cockroach. And the first thing I thought was, dang it, Jimmy. I had to tell him that he's not the only one.
2: You thought you were in a safe place, a safe space from flying cockroaches in Waikele.
3: Exactly.
2: Oh, my gosh.
3: But anyway, have a wonderful day, you guys.
2: Yeah.
3: Cockroach free, hopefully.
2: I'm hoping for you, yes.
4: Let's not make this a Jimmy thing. She said, I had a Jimmy moment. No, this is just from experience that when it's hot and it's humid,
2: Jimmy,
4: that's what they do.
2: Jimmy is every man. We will all get attacked at
4: that's
2: some
4: right.
2: point.
4: That's right. At some point.
2: Yes. Jimmy, more than others, perhaps. KSSK Radio, it's 20 after 7.
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2: And by the way, it's never any little tiny petite cockroach. It's always the B1 bombers,
4: it's
2: right?
4: It's the big ones.
2: They always turn out to be the flying ones. Hey, when you think about senior living, you don't think about flying cockroaches, that's for sure. Mom and Dad don't like that. But Mom and Dad are going to need more help at some point. And they don't want to lose the comforts of home. Where do they live? They live in a nice neighborhood. They love it there. They don't really want to live, but they need more help. They know that. I'm going to give you a name, Manoa Senior Care. Now, there's a lot of senior living out there. A lot of it institutional. Manoa Senior Care is not. It's a care house, a care home, boutique, care home. And they're really nice. In Manoa and Kaimuki, there's only 11 of them, and each one only has 8 bedrooms on the first floor. Two-story home, right in a residential area. It's quiet. 8 bedrooms with an adjoining full bath for each one. Classic furnishings, and no stairs. Okay, it's on the first floor. Right there also is where you socialize. It's where the dining area is, and they prepare the food there, too. It's really, really good. The aroma is wonderful in one of these places I've been. And so what's on the second floor? 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We mentioned care, more care. 2 live-in nurses. 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And there's so much fun. 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There's singing groups. There's mani-pedis. There's ikebana. There's yoga class. You name it, they got it. If you want a guided tour with Mom and Dad, that's easy to arrange. But maybe it's not time. I just want you to remember Manoa Senior Care. Because it turns out there is someplace like home. Go to ManoaSeniorCare.com. You'll see what I'm talking about. KSSK Radio, he's here. Mike Evans.
6: Hey, good morning, Michael. Good morning, Hawaii. We start off with a love nugget and some book news. Some media outlets are kind of making a big deal that Michael Douglas and Catherine Zeta-Jones, who were married back in 2000, were breaking up. Hello. I told you that about 5 years ago. They haven't been living together for a long time. And yesterday, Michael Douglas has released a autobiography, a book called one hell of a ride. Michael Douglas, in the book, talks about all the cocaine that he snorted with O.J. Simpson, his ongoing affair with Kathleen Turner, who was just one of about a dozen stars that he brags about tapping in the book. He also says that the FBI and the LAPD met him when he arrived at an Oscar awards show and was told that there was a serious threat on his life. The threat, according to authorities, said that someone was going to jump at Michael Douglas from a crowd and stab him with an HIV-infected needle. Michael Douglas also says while shooting the 1970 show Streets of San Francisco, the notorious gang called Death Angels had a contract out to kill him. And because of that, he had to wear a bulletproof vest at all times. And his memoir, the book, goes on and on for 500 pages. While fascinating, some parts of the book, a little hard to believe, but Michael says they're all true. Michael Douglas is one hell of a ride, is definitely one hell of a read. I'm just guessing, but you probably like Michael Douglas more now than after you read his book. Michael Douglas is 82 years old. I never met Michael Douglas. However, I did meet and interview his dad, Kirk Douglas, years and years ago, and that was a treat. Marriage and divorce news and updates. Congratulations to Jim Carrey, who was married a few weeks ago to Min Ah. M-I-N, her last name is A-H, or was, now it's Carrie. She's not in the industry. You know, Jim Carrey is one of Hollywood's most generous celebrities when it comes to charities. Hey, good for him. And when I hear about a marriage, a wedding, I always think about the most crazy divorce ever. And apparently this is true, but not really made public. But I've heard from a very reliable source that when drug, alcohol, infested, cheating, Tiger Woods, when he got a divorce, he agreed to pay his ex, Elin, $750 million. But no alimony or child support of the two kids. Tiger and Elin, they have been best friends ever since, by the way. Well, getting $750 million, I think that would help. And there you go. Hey, tomorrow's report will originate from St. Louis, Missouri, going to a family wedding. Have a great day. We'll talk to you then. Aloha. See you.

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2: Mostly sunny skies and isolated showers today with a high of 85. Trades 5 to 8 miles per hour. Tonight, possible thunderstorms, Kona winds, and a low of 76.
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5: Hello there. Good morning. If you're heading up H2 and you see a little bit of road work going on, it's not really going to slow you down much. It doesn't seem to be any real heavy delay, but I'm seeing a little bit of crowding going past the Memorial Park, just past Kauka. Right now, over the Colt Lauer, everything's in great shape. No problems in either direction. And in town, it's just the usual little backup there through the Middle Street Merge all the way out to Punahou. Starting around Nimitz, it's going to take you about 25 minutes, all told. And then a little bit of crowding crossing Wailea West right now on H1 westbound. But otherwise, a very easy morning commute-wise. And through Pearl City, got a couple cars there, but no slowing through Waipahu. I'm Devin Hennessy with your traffic.
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2: How old is Fox News?
0: 30 years ago today, they went on the air, and I thought it was clunky. They had Hannity and Combs, if you remember Alan Combs. They used to go back and forth. And a lot of the lineup didn't work. Britt Hume had the special report, which did. And I started getting calls from people saying, you know, if you watch Fox News, they're totally different than CNN. I said, yeah, I think so. We know how that ended up. CNN is circling the drain. Fox News is number one.
2: I gotta say, when they came online, I didn't watch any news ever.
0: Yeah. This, I think they came on right at the time. The thing that propelled them, I think, and news on cable in general, was the Clinton scandal with Monica Lewinsky.
2: Ah. Okay, that I somewhat remember.
0: Yeah.
2: Okay.
0: That was right there. Anyway, happy 30th birthday. Here's Mandy. She can tell you what's going on out there on the Coconut Wireless.
2: Thank you, Mike. President Trump is making an announcement regarding the launch of automatic enrollment for Trump accounts. Deputy Press Secretary Taylor Rogers said every American child under the age of 18 now has a Trump account in their name. Newborns born between 2025 and 2028 will also receive a $1,000 deposit into their account that will be available to them once they turn 18. Today marks the third anniversary of Israel being attacked by Hamas. The attack that launched from Gaza resulted in more than 1,200 deaths and several hundred kidnappings. Israel held a nationwide minute of silence this morning to mark when the attacks began. Tropical storm Isaias is set to bring heavy rain to the Gulf Coast. It's currently about 580 miles southwest of the mouth of the Mississippi River. Forecasters expect the storm to strengthen into a hurricane by tomorrow, possibly packing winds of over 100 miles an hour. France is bracing for another day of student protests. They began as a demonstration in support of striking teachers at a suburban high school near Paris and has now become a national crisis, with hundreds of schools forced to close and around 6,000 taken into police custody. They are mostly minors with no previous criminal records. Finally, a Nashville judge is being asked by Krista Pike's attorney to preserve evidence from her failed execution. The legal team wants access to medical records and materials, surveillance video, IV team records, and communications about the decision to call for emergency medical care. Court documents also reveal Pike was intubated on a ventilator and unconscious after the September 30th execution attempt. KSSK News Time. It's 7:34. We got to get the latest of what's happening on Wall Street this hour. After record highs yesterday.
0: Record highs for the S&P and the NASDAQ, not the Dow. The Dow hit their record high weeks ago, and then the profit-taking started. So today's profit-taking everywhere, it's less now than there was earlier. Dow Jones is actually only down 290 points right now at 51,230. We'll keep watching throughout the morning. What do you have for us, like, around here?
2: Well, Mike, Oahu's single-family home sales are at their lowest level so far this year. While single-family home sales increased 6.2%, September's median resale price fell about 4% over last year to $1.11 million. Condo sales declined, though their median price rose to $523,000. A jury will decide Klemmbert Kanaholani's fate in a Maui police officer's killing. He faces six charges in the fatal shooting of Officer Suzanne Oh last year. Prosecutors point to recorded jail calls as evidence, while his attorney argues the shooting was accidental. Deliberations began after closing arguments yesterday. If convicted on all counts, Kanaholani could receive life in prison without parole. City officials say work on a La'ie'e zip line project lacks its required permits. Inspectors found grading and building violations at the climb work site in August and issued notices and a stop work order. Officials are reviewing newly submitted materials addressing conditions that require agricultural use before certain development can proceed. Three hikers were airlifted from above the Haiku Stairs Saturday. The fire department says the men became stranded on a ridgeline after hiking for 6 hours. A rescue helicopter located them and brought all three to a landing zone. No injuries were reported. The stairs have been closed to the public since 1987, and trespassers can face citations and fines. Finally, Cirque du Soleil Awana is looking for hula dancers. The Waikiki production is looking for performers proficient in both hula kahiko and hula awana to join the team. An open casting call will take place at the Outrigger Theater Saturday, October 24th from 10 a.m. to 2 p.m. KSSK News Time, it's 7:37.
0: Okay. It snuck up on me. I pay attention to this stuff. And Hawaii Act 141 was signed into law. It's evidently just sailed through silently through the legislature, signed into law by Governor Green June 24th. Now, I don't know, summertime, I guess nobody pays attention.
2: We're busy.
6: It's like over 2 months ago.
0: I know. Act 141 bans local and state police from participating in federal immigration enforcement partnerships. This is a big step towards making Hawaii a sanctuary state. And now there's even a charter amendment for you to vote on in these 20. One of the 20 is about this, and what it does will allow HPD to actually not participate. I heard from a former HPD guy yesterday. Good morning, he texted. So we have law enforcement that now enforces the law that the politicians want. We no longer have law enforcement. We took an oath to uphold the law, not some laws. So I think what's happening here in the state and the charter commission thing for the city and county is to actually make it a law.
6: That's what they're trying to do, right?
0: So they can get it into court. It can't be constitutional. Federal government has all the authority over federal immigration. It's all federal. But it's still going to take years to grind through the courts, and they'll get a whole bunch of mischief done in the meantime. Oh, more on Hawaii. The report card came out. Sixth report card from the National Endowment for Financial Education.
6: Uh-oh.
0: All over the country. Every state. We got, would you like to know what we got?
2: I feel like I have a clue.
6: An F minus.
0: Strangely enough, no. We earned a D.
2: Solid
0: D in financial education. Look, we are financially illiterate. We are. They are actually saying we're doing some stuff and we may actually be able to raise our grade to maybe a B by 2030, 4 years from now.
6: Really?
0: Yeah, but we're a D.
6: Okay.
0: You know, financial literacy is so necessary. I think it might be why so many young people think socialism is a good idea, because they have no idea what socialism means.
2: It means everything's free.
0: Everything's right. Free.
2: Yeah. That's what that's my understanding of what it means.
0: Yeah, well, you see, when
6: the government has all the money in the world.
0: Yeah,
2: just print more.
0: That's it. Everybody thinks. I think the universal thought is one of these politicians, and you know, Mondami in the mayor of New York, he was one. He's a perfect example. Everybody comes up with free stuff. Hey, we're gonna have free transportation, free groceries, free everything. And people are going, why has nobody done this before? This is a great idea. Well, there's a reason, you see. The government does not have any money of its own. It only has what it takes from you. All right? Just saying.
6: No, the government's over there, you know, with its Pokemon card collection. Like, if I sell off this Pikachu, this Charizard.
0: I don't think that's right. I don't think they do that. Wow. Anyway, what about the weather today? You ready for this?
6: Yeah.
0: We have a flood watch until tomorrow night.
2: Wait, what? Looking outside, it's blue skies and sunshine.
0: It will be for a while. We have very light trade winds still blowing, but they will become Konas this afternoon, thereby bringing in all kinds of mischief and perhaps some thunderstorms and lots of humidity for sure.
6: Mm-hmm.
0: So there goes your straight hair.
2: Oh, yeah. It's just going to be a hat. It's a day of hats.
0: Jimmy's wearing one, but for another reason. It's flying cockroach weather.
6: That's right.
0: Yes.
6: Got to protect yourself.
0: KSSK.
6: I'll wear a mask, too.
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5: Aloha. Big backups on H1 eastbound through town. It's looking pretty normal, actually. Right around Nimitz is where it gets the worst and stays slow all the way past Punahou. Moanalua is also backing up to Pu'uloa through Fort Shafter. Westbound, you got a little bit of crowding approaching Punahou. From right around Wailea West is where that's going to start, but otherwise a very quiet ride on the westbound side. No problems over the Colt Lauer out windward, and everything else up and down the shorelines is in nice shape. No problems through Nanakuli or up on the North Shore either. I'm Devin Hennessy with your traffic.
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0: Moose and Jimmy sports headlines. Lionel Messi, one of the best soccer players of all time, Argentinian dude, just played his final match for his country's national team yesterday. He is retired now, officially. Had a goal in the 71st minute.
6: Yep, that was his 208th game playing for Argentina and his 126th goal.
0: He is Argentina's leading scorer. Only the Portuguese guy, Cristiano Ronaldo, has more games or goals in men's international history.
6: Nice.
0: You don't call them games, do you?
6: Yeah, I think they call them caps, if I remember right.
0: Okay.
6: Yeah.
0: The Ravens are making backup plans at quarterback. Lamar Jackson has a sprained ankle, and he may have or may not have an outside chance of playing on Sunday. Tyler Huntley will get the start if Lamar can't.
6: Sounds like a little gamesmanship, too.
0: It's like to throw off the enemy.
6: He might play.
0: Or not.
6: Yeah.
0: Baseball. Because it's baseball time.
6: Mm-hmm.
0: Oh, what a day yesterday. What a day today.
6: Oh, yeah.
0: Got a good one here. The Dodgers now have advantage in their best of five National League division series against the Braves. They won 3-1 yesterday in game three.
6: Yep. Yamamoto looked solid, struck out 10.
0: Wow.
6: And then you had all you needed was two home runs. You had a solo one from Freddie Freeman, and then you had a two-run home run from the guy that seems to show up every year when it matters, Kike Hernandez.
0: Kike is something else. Atlanta has to win today.
6: Yep.
0: They host Los Angeles in Atlanta for game four. That's what time?
6: Noon our time.
0: And it'll be on FS1 plus...
6: Yeah, all the National League games are FS1, and the American League games are on TBS. So you got all four going today.
0: Okay, the one I'm interested in is my team, of course, the Dodgers.
6: Yeah, so noon on FS1 or Fox Sports 990.
0: And it's going to be Mookie's day. I have a little inside information.
6: Yes?
0: Mookie is going to have a great day today. He spent the last seven seasons with the Dodgers, won two World Series, and today is Mookie Betts' birthday.
6: Ah!
0: He's 34.
6: There's the storyline.
0: There's the storyline right there. He's up. The bases are loaded. That's going to be great. Anyway, yeah, we have four games today.
6: Yeah, so the first one is coming up at 10 o'clock this morning. That is the Cleveland-Chicago game. Then at noon, you have the Dodgers and the Braves. At 2, it's the Rays-Yankees. And at 4, it's the Brewers-Padres.
0: Perfect. Jimmy's got more, too.
6: All right, and we'll start with UH stuff. First off, UH Giving Week is coming up. So if you want to help support the Rainbow Sports, this is how you do it, and it starts on Friday, but guess what? 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It's kind of interesting how that works. And it's called UH Giving Week, but it lasts from October 9th to October 19th. Do the math on that one. But the bottom line is your money that you donate to the UH sports programs helps the kids, helps with NIL money, helps with meals for the, you know, the athletes and all of that stuff. So if you want to get involved, give .uhfoundation.org. And by the way, it is their first year for all the sports as Mountain West teams. So that's something they're kind of leaning on as well. Meanwhile, speaking of UH sports, the men's basketball team preparing for their first Mountain West season. 13 newcomers for Coach Aaron Gannat. The returners, you got guard Isaiah Kerr. He's setting an example through work ethic, according to Aaron Gannat. Then you got Tanner Cuff as well. They're all up, by the way, at Media Day for the conference in Las Vegas. And you got a transfer in from Arizona State, Marcus Adams. You got some incoming dudes, what is it, Bold Dengdit and Huran Dan. Mm-hmm. All right. Mm-hmm. It's going to be an interesting new look Rainbow Warrior team this year, but they'll get underway soon. And by the way, let's talk about Coach of the Week, because we will announce a new one this coming Friday. And the reigning Coach of the Week, by the way, is Pearl City Girls Bowling Coach Millie Gomes. But this week, Friday, we'll announce a new one. And if you want to get in your nominations for an OIA or ILH coach that you think is doing great things, and it doesn't have to be the head coach. There are a lot of assistant coaches out there, especially if you look at any football program. They might have, like, you know, 10 to 20 assistant coaches, but nominate a coach that you think is doing great for the kids, and you do that by sending us an email to kssk coach of the week@gmail.com. And again, we'll announce a new one this coming Friday, so send your nominations. It's kssk coach of the week@gmail.com. All this brought to you by our good friends at the City and County of Honolulu's six municipal golf courses. Another great day today, and in fact, if the forecast is right and there's rain tomorrow, you better get out and play today.
0: That's a great idea.
6: Go to teatimes.honolulu.gov.
0: Right now, just listen up to Johnny Aloha. He's got Moose's Mid-Morning Surf Report.
9: Good morning, Michael. Good morning, Jimmy. We have no marine mornings to report today. And out in the surf, Sunset Beach is 2 to 4 feet with occasional fives. Pipeline's 2 to 4 with some bigger sets. Out on the west side, Macaw is 2 to 3 with occasional bigger sets. Here in town, Ala Moana and Diamond Head are also 2 to 3 feet with occasional bigger sets. Waikiki, Sandy Beach, both 1 to 2 with the occasional 3-footer. And Makapu'u is 1 to 2. And we expect southerly winds 5 to 10 miles an hour today. Low tide in Haleiwa this morning was at 5:30 a.m., 0.3 feet, going high by 12:45 at 1.6 feet. And the sun sets in the west at 6:14. For all the details, drop into surfnewsnetworkhawaii.com. 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That's Sunday, October 18th at Hawaii Theater. 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
0: Ioana won. She plays a lot of contests. I know she's been playing that one for a long time, and she finally won. That's wonderful. Hey, can you use $1,000? When's the next number coming up?
13: 8 o'clock.
0: 8 o'clock. We'll have not a number. It's a word. Okay, we know the number. It's $1,000. And there's a kind of a word that we give. You'll hear all about it at 8 o'clock right before the news. 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
0: KSSK Radio, and we all have been affected. Every family in Hawaii, I think, has been affected by somebody in the family getting priced out of paradise. Happened to me, all my kids. All my kids took all my grandkids and got better jobs with more money and a better standard of living somewhere else in the country. And I don't want this to happen to any more people. So I'm going to tell you about this. It was Stanford Carr's idea. Stanford Carr's a developer, and he's developing some really, really nice places. One of them is designed to keep people from being priced out of paradise. That's one of two towers at this Kahuina that you keep hearing about. One of those two towers is designed to help families

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3: Hello there and good morning. If you're just hopping in the car and heading toward town, you're going to find a lovely ride waiting for you. Almost no slowing getting to town. Once you get there, though, it's going to back up a little bit through the Mill Street Merge and out to Punahou as usual on H1. That's only about a 25-minute ride at most. Westbound is looking great. Just a couple of brake lights as you approach Punahou, coming away from Wailea West. Up and over the Ko'olau, it's still full speed on the H3, the Likelike and the Pali, and out Windward, we got nothing to worry about. North Shore, Mid-Island, checking in with big thumbs up, and everything out leeward is fine, too. Full speed on Farrington right now. I'm Devin Hennessy with your traffic.
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1: Lady from Waikiki called and said, I won yesterday.
9: Yes.
1: $1,000. Way to go. It can happen to you, too. The word is bills. Hey, it's already Wednesday, October 7th, and it's a birthday today for John Mellencamp.
9: You know, as a very young Keiki, I had the hugest crush.
1: You did?
9: I did.
1: Was he back
9: it
1: in the...
9: It was John Cougar days.
1: John Cougar. Uh-huh. And then he was John Cougar Mellencamp. Uh-huh. And now he's just John Mellencamp. The record executives tried to rename him constantly, and he finally just fired them all. Jack and Diane, Small Town, Pink Houses, all the... lot of great songs. He is 75 years old, three quarters of a century old today. Let's find out from Mandy what's happening out there.
9: Thank you, Mike. The World Health Organization wants answers from Russia on the unexplained death at the Irkutsk Research Anti-Plague Institute of Siberia. A 28-year-old researcher at the facility reportedly died from the pneumonic plague, and now there's reports of a second death. The agency asked Russian authorities to clarify what caused the severe case of pneumonia.
1: We'll never find out. Come on, this is Wuhan-style stuff. They're not going to say, we were doing a bio-war thing, some experiments weaponizing some pneumonic plague viruses, and it just got out.
9: No, it's never going to happen.
1: No, that will never happen. Okay.
9: You can't even get a straight answer. What'd you eat for breakfast today from Russia?
1: Exactly. So. By the way, it's Putin's birthday today.
9: Oh.
1: He's 74.
9: Well, good for him.
1: Happy birthday, Putin.
9: In other news today, U.S. troops stationed in Okinawa are under a 30-day curfew after a local woman was allegedly murdered by a U.S. Marine, triggering outrage on the Japanese island. Police say 20-year-old Lance Corporal Devin Ballard was arrested Sunday on suspicion of killing the 39-year-old woman at a hotel and stealing her wallet. The execution of the man who carried out a deadly mass shooting at Fort Hood is set for December 3rd. Nidal Hassan's execution by firing squad will take place at 1 p.m. that day at Fort Hood. Secretary of War Pete Hegseth recommended death by firing squad for Hassan and

0: President Donald Trump approved that method. Texas is set to execute a man by lethal injection today for fatally shooting a convenience store clerk. State officials say 46-year-old Jamal Howard was found guilty of capital murder for the 2000 killing of 42-year-old Vicky Swartout at a convenience store north of Beaumont. Howard is scheduled to receive a lethal dose of pentobarbital. President Trump will be in Texas later today with the midterm elections less than 30 days away. This marks Trump's third visit to the Lone Star State in less than a month to stump for GOP candidates. Republicans are seeing close poll numbers in a state they have long considered safely red. Finally, a former top CIA official is admitting he siphoned $194 million from the government through a fake classified program. Yesterday, federal prosecutors in Virginia said 49-year-old David J. Rush pleaded guilty to using his top secret security clearance to create phantom initiatives and funnel federal cash. He faces up to 20 years in prison.
1: Come on, CIA.
0: How did they?
1: Good grief. Really?
0: How does $194 million go missing and nobody noticed? They didn't notice it. 10, 20, 30, 40, 50 million?
1: Jeez.
0: $194 million? Outrageous. KSSK News Time. It's 8:04. Time for us to get an update on the markets.
1: The markets. Doing better than they were. As a matter of fact, they were doing really good yesterday. The S&P set a record, and the NASDAQ set a record, and Dow Jones set theirs record high, a couple of weeks ago, and then there's been profit taking. It's all profit taking today. The Dow is down about 300 points, 51,217. We have a full report, by the way. We'll talk about the Dow and why it's always the laggard. Or actually, sometimes it's ahead of the curve between the other two indexes. Sometimes it's not. We'll talk about that in a half hour on our financial report. What's going on here?
0: Well, Mike, instead of the usual 2 a.m., Oahu bars can now stay open until 4 during special occasions. Over the weekend, two establishments in Waikiki participated in a pilot program, including Tapa Waikiki and Hula's. The Honolulu Liquor Commission said the trial was a success because the bars followed license restrictions like switching to exit only at 2 a.m. Any bar on Oahu can now apply to extend its operations. As flu cases rise, Hawaii health officials are urging residents to get vaccinated. The Department of Health says flu positivity reached 20.3% in late September. Officials say flu and RSV activity are rising while COVID activity is declining. Flu hospital admissions and emergency room visits are also increasing. Honolulu firefighters say a brush fire that broke out near a Pearl City junkyard yesterday is contained. Fire crews responded shortly before noon near ABC Towing and Parts on Lehua Avenue and brought the fire under control by 12:45 p.m. A separate fire at the junkyard last Wednesday prompted health officials to order the company to stop operating. The cause of yesterday's fire is unknown. Finally, Jim Carrey is parting ways with his oceanfront mansion on Maui. The actor has put his home on the market for $35 million. The nearly one-acre property on Kihei Road has a free-form pool with a slide, an elevated spa, and a second building that houses the guest quarters. If the house sells for its asking price, Carrey will double his investment.
1: Jeez.
0: He bought it for $16
1: million.
0: KSSK News Time, it's 8:07.
1: Defining how the rich get richer. Okay, the Chicago Marathon is coming up Sunday. 55,000 of your closest friends and you running 26.2 miles. That is the largest field in their 48 years of Chicago Marathon.
2: Can I clarify something?
1: Go right ahead.
2: 55,000, most of them won't be running. There'll be a lot of people staggering.
1: Oh, staggering, wheezing.
2: Yes.
1: Okay.
2: Right, yeah.
1: Grasping for
2: right.
1: The next step. That would be me out there. 55,000 people.
0: The logistics must be just so wild. Crazy. To organize that.
1: You've been in a Waymo? Anybody been in a Waymo?
2: I haven't been in one. I've seen them.
1: Yeah.
0: Haven't been in a Waymo yet, but I rode something similar in Vegas.
1: An autonomous vehicle.
0: Correct. Driverless.
1: Called a
0: Zoox. Zoox.
2: Like Danny Zuko?
0: Zooks, yeah.
1: Los Angeles is becoming one of America's biggest real-world tests of driverless transportation. Growing fleet, and obviously there's a growing number of crashes. Now, before you get all upset, they do tens of millions of miles with these Waymos, and more than 80% of the reported crashes, no injuries at all. A bunch of them happened while the Waymo vehicle was actually stopped and somebody else did something. And guess who the somebody else's are? By far.
2: Yeah.
1: Passenger cars driven by humans.
2: Right.
0: Okay. Yeah. That makes sense.
1: Yep. Waymo says the driverless system performs considerably better than human drivers with comparable mileage and operating environments. And the stats back them up on that. Stats are good. Safety Dashboard says an any injury crash rate in Los Angeles is about eight tenths of an incident per million riders. Okay. Compared with the human benchmark, that's three times that.
0: Okay.
1: So, hey, I guess it works.
2: But when one of those wigs out, like, is its wig out worse than our wig out?
1: I don't know. You see them going in circles sometimes.
2: Yeah.
1: And I guess they've got the software worked out on that.
0: I have witnessed a sort of a Mexican standoff of Zoox vehicles in Vegas. Where they were all at an intersection, and you could tell they couldn't read who was supposed to go.
2: Yeah.
0: That was kind of funny. Yeah. So I did see that on my last trip. And yet, I still got in one.
2: Yeah.
1: One makes a false start, and then the other one.
0: Exactly. So there was a little bit of that going, a little beatboxing happening between three different vehicles.
1: Come on. Somebody's lagging because...
2: It's the old Spider-Man. They're all pointing at each other.
0: Exactly
2: right.
0: It's you.
1: We don't have any Waymos here yet.
0: Mm. That's a big yet. I don't know
1: if we can. I don't know if we can scale it for here.
2: Right.
1: Not sure. It made sense for Los Angeles and a couple of big cities, and so they are the test case right now, and it's doing well.
2: It is the most bizarre thing, though, to see them. They just drive around, like when they don't have a passenger.
1: Yeah.
2: They still just kind of drive around to map things out.
1: Mapping things, and you know, and people going, "What's that?"
2: Yeah. I mean, we saw them twice. They just drive through an In-N-Out parking lot. We went to the same In-N-Out twice, and both times, here comes a Waymo with nobody in it, just goes to the parking lot, goes back around, and goes out.
1: It's mapping.
2: Yeah.
1: It's searching. Finding you.
2: Or it wanted a double-double.
1: It could be.
2: Yeah.
1: Flood watch until tomorrow evening. I know. Look outside. It's beautiful.
2: I know.
1: And it will be for a while. We have gentle trade winds, real gentle trade winds, which is very bad for Jimmy because of...
2: It's flying cockroach weather. I mean, there's no way around it. When it's this humid and hot...
0: Yeah. They come out to party.
2: This is their time, baby. They shine.
0: Uh-huh.
1: And the showers and the thunderstorms are possible when the winds turn to Kona, which will be sometime late this afternoon, I guess, or this evening. And that's when we'll start getting the mischief.
2: And somebody out there is going to have to deal with the maverick of the B-52s out there that's going to be trying to buzz your tower.
1: Oh, geez.
2: You know.
1: They're big ones, too. How come it's never the little puny ones that fly?
0: And he's also training the next generation.
2: Right? Exactly. Uh-huh. Yeah. Rooster.
1: Maverick and Rooster. Yeah. Uh-huh. Got it. KSSK Radio, it's 8:12. Hope your Wednesday is going well.
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1: 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What do you see in there, Devin?
9: Good morning. Everybody's still doing a great job getting to town. No crashes, incidents, or accidents getting in the way. A little bit of slowing through the Middle Street merge on both H1 and Moanalua. Just about the same 5 minutes either way. Once you get through, it'll stay crowded to get past Punahou. Westbound is still going to be a little bit busy as you approach Punahou as well, but it's only going to start right around Wailea West. So a very, very short little stretch of slowing there. North Shore and Mid-Island are in great shape. No problems up or down the Leeward Shore. Farrington's in full speed mode. And up and over the Coatlow and out Windward, much the same. I'm Devin Hennessy with your traffic.
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1: 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I might have something for you. Pain, and I mean pain where it's chronic joint pain and arthritis and neuropathy and mobility issues. And they've told you, well, you could take more meloxicam and gabapentin and all that stuff. 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And then it's the steroids, and then it's surgery. Well, what if there's an alternative? Because there is. Mark your calendar. October 19th. It's a Monday. 5 p.m. here at Dole at the iHeartRadio Music Hall. 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

0: KSSK Radio, Huntrix from Demon Hunter. We've got a guy who's been hunting down information. Mark Faldo is better known as Mr. Medicare, but his real name, he has a real name, Mark Faldo, a Farrington graduate, UH dude. And he is our expert when it comes to Medicare and Social Security and everything. I have some specific questions for you this time, okay?
1: Okay, Mike.
0: All right. It's very specific. There are some articles in Civil Beat and AlohaStateDaily.com about HMSA closing two of their Medicare Advantage plans. This is going to affect, I guess, 16,000 people, and the Coconut Wireless is burning up. Lots of folks wondering what happens to their health insurance now with this Medicare thing from HMSA.
1: Yeah, so the first thing I'll say is that HMSA is not leaving the Medicare Advantage world. They'll continue to offer Medicare Advantage plans, but they are, in fact, closing two of four plans that they offer. One is called Complete Plus, and the other called Standard Plus. They're both closing at the end of the year.
0: Oh.
1: So people have received letters to let them know. But the main thing is to know that if you're a member of one of these plans, you still have coverage till the end of the year. And this is the time of the year that we say, hey, go take a look at all plans that are available, because this is the annual enrollment period, a time where you make decisions as to what you'd like for 2027.
0: And that's through December 7th, right?
1: That is correct. Actually, folks that receive this letter have an extended period. However, they're going to want to take action before the end of the year to ensure that they do have a Medicare plan in place by January 1st.
0: Oh, yes. So if you got the letter, or hey, what if your parents did and they just put it aside? That wouldn't be a good idea.
1: No, not at all. This year, those folks, and people are accustomed to sometimes, they love their plan, they're fine with whatever changes are happening, they just let it go and it will automatically renew.
0: Uh-huh.
1: People who got this letter, though, cannot do that. They must take some sort of action. Otherwise, like I said, in January, they'll be without a plan. And Medicare plans, as you know, do things beyond Medicare, including giving them drug coverage. So it's super important that they take action. Otherwise, in January, they'll have original Medicare with no medication coverage.
0: Ooh. Okay, got it. So you and your team can explain the letter and compare the plans that you represent, right? And
1: That's
0: check
1: correct.
0: Everybody's doctors and meds and everything, and get people in a plan that fits their needs.
1: Exactly. It's not one size fit all. Everyone has different doctors, medications. Myself, my team will gather that information, put it through a complete comprehensive review, and then make recommendations as to which plans may work for that individual that accomplishes those things. Work with their doctors, cover their medications, deliver great additional benefits, and lowers their costs.
0: There is only one Mr. Medicare, and this is why. He knows all, sees all. By the way, we'll tell you a number to call in just a second. You're not alone on this. You have somebody on your side. And by the way, he doesn't charge you anything, which is really nice. Now, big question. I didn't know the answer, and I asked on the air, and nobody knew. Will there be a Halloween seminar? He usually does seminars, you see, on the last Saturday of the month, which is Halloween. We have a Saturday morning show that's Halloween and everything. Are you going to do one, or are you going to wait till November?
1: Oh, no. We're doing one in October on Halloween Day.
0: Okay.
1: As well as one in November. But, Mike, we already have close to 40 people coming to the Halloween seminar. We got more room, so please call me now to get your seat reserved. But yes, 40 people are already coming.
0: You're going to have witches and Taylor Swift and a whole bunch of strangely dressed people on this one, I have a feeling. Doors open 8:30.
1: Yeah, make it fun.
0: You should be. Dave and Buster's Alamoana Shopping Center, they do this last Saturday of every month. Usually not December, because that's a weird thing. So anyway, there will be one this Saturday. Here is the number to call. Go ahead, give it.
1: Mm-hmm. Yeah, please call me at 808-292-7092. 292-7092. 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And then if you want to register, there's one more way. 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
0: Sounds good. 292-7092 is the number, and you are not alone, Mr. Medicare knows all about this stuff. Mark, thank you so much. We appreciate it. And by the way, ask your mom and dad if they are in the Medicare, you know, vicinity, 64 or 65 plus. Ask them if they got that letter and if they have the Complete Plus and the Standard Plus plans. Thanks, Mr. Medicare.
1: You're welcome, Mike. Take care. Great to be with you.
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0: 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Question 2 will lead to safer roads and bridges, strong water and sewer systems, built to last and to cost us less over time, all without raising taxes. 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Next time you pass them, don't look the other way. To protect our families, strengthen our economy, and hold every dollar accountable, vote yes on question 2. 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Box 1531, Honolulu, Hawaii, 96806.
1: Oh, listen to that. Oh, when you hear a marching band, you know that Dave Vinton is somewhere. I actually saw a picture of Dave Vinton with the marching band the other day.
2: Yes, that's my personal marching band. That wasn't even at the football field.
1: That wasn't a football field. What band was that, do you know?
2: I think it's a conglomeration of all-stars across the island that wanted to pay tribute to OC-16.
1: Very obviously, and you personally. And you looked so lifelike and realistic there. It was wonderful seeing a picture of you. Tell us, what, since you are the guru, you know all about what's happening with Spectrum Sports. What's in our little Spectrum box coming up this weekend?
2: Great football games on the high school scene are coming up as the regular season starts to wind down. Teams are jockeying for the top positions to make the playoffs for the tournament, for the league and everything. So on Friday, we're going to be out at Kahuku as Campbell, resurging Campbell, takes on the Red Raiders. Red Raiders having a bit of a rough year, but still very much in contention in the open division in the OIA. And then on Saturday, we'll be at Kapolei. This is for first place, first seeding possibly in the OIA playoffs as Mililani takes on Kapolei. Kapolei scored a huge win over Kahuku last week. Mm-hmm. Can they pull it off against the Trojans, who look to be really, really strong on offense? That's Friday with Campbell and Kahuku at 7:30 p.m. with Game Day Hawaii starting at 7:15 p.m., our pregame show. Then on Saturday, it'll be Mililani Kapolei. Game time 7 o'clock, 6:45 for the pregame show. And, of course, both of them will have our post-game wrap-up that will be presented by Hawaii FCU.
1: There is so much going on in that tiny little Spectrum box. All of that stuff happens on OC-16, and that'll be this weekend, keeping Dave Vinton out of trouble and off the streets. We hope.
2: Yeah, you know, my work release program is coming along fine.
1: It's good to know. This is KSSK Radio Spectrum. We love them, and we love the marching band.
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5: .923 KSSK weather from the Hawaiian Financial Weather Center.
8: Mostly sunny skies and isolated showers today with a high of 85. Trades 5 to 8 miles per hour. Tonight possible thunderstorms, Kona winds, and a low of 76.
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0: KSSK Radio, Chicago, hates to say they're sorry. You know, it's something you never say, by the way, if you get into an accident. Never say you're sorry. It's just one of the key things you learn from Glenn Honda and the people over at Recovery Law Center. I asked Glenn, okay, so look, a lot of people don't think they will ever need a personal injury attorney. And we pray you don't. And I'm praying that I don't in my family or you. But somebody you know will at some point say, do you know a really trustworthy, really good personal injury attorney firm? And we do. Glenn Honda, he didn't put his name on the Recovery Law Center. He said the word recovery is more important. 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And that's what a personal injury law firm does at the very pinnacle of the profession. And he says the number one question, how do I know if I have a case? I don't think I can sue. There's a common misconception we're a no-fault state, but that only applies to the medical part. It means that no matter whose fault the accident is, you get coverage for your medical bills. 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Sound of Money. Wall Street closed higher yesterday with the S&P 500 and the NASDAQ with all-time records. And, of course, the profit taking is today. So the Dow is down 300 points, 5121, 51,219. Starbucks is facing a lawsuit. I didn't know this. 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Yeah, the 8 protein drinks labeled as sugar-free actually have 13 to 21 grams of sugar in a venti serving. 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Is that true? 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So retailers like Walmart and Target and Best Buy and Kohl's. I think I'll go to Kohl's today, Jimmy. And I'll go to the Kohl's over on Baratania.
1: Kohl's?
0: Yeah, it's right near Liberty House.
1: You sure about that?
0: Yeah, sure. Go there all the time. It's a wonderful place.
1: Take pictures.
0: Okay. KSSK Radio. And we do have gold at 4121. The yen is 158. It's been steady against the dollar. Oil's $89 a barrel. And diesel came down another penny yesterday, but gasoline stayed the same. 10-year bond rate, 5.31. Bitcoin's down to 82,000 and the Dow down 313. We'll keep looking at these numbers and bring them to you next time at 9.
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0: you. 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
8: 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Jealousy and envy, it's just so...
9: FOMO.
8: Fear of missing out as well.
9: Oh, yeah.
8: But it's so destructive. It's a destructive emotion. It'll just eat away at you. And you folks who are so jealous that Mandy was able to go to the iHeart Radio Music Festival, sponsored by Capital One, by the way, and have such an incredible time and see such incredible people. Come on, that's not healthy.
10: Which folks were feeling?
8: Oh, there's thousands
9: Everybody.
8: Folks. Everybody. Yeah. Jealous and envious and everything else.
9: Because you're just walking around so smug about
10: smug
9: it.
10: Smug about it.
9: So
10: I'm sorry.
8: I was there at the iHeartRadio Music Festival. Which day did you go, by the way?
10: I went on Friday night, September 18th.
8: Mm.
10: Yes.
8: Friday night. Who was there?
10: Kenny Chesney,
9: yeah.
10: Weezer, Goo Goo Dolls, they had a great set, Cardi B, Zara Larsson,
8: jeez,
10: and these guys, they're called BTS, I don't know if you ever heard of.
8: Oh, don't play coy with us. You are the all-time.
9: I know. She's Army now. She's BTS Army because.
10: She I'm Army adjacent, okay?
9: No, you're there. You are there. In fact, I don't know if you know this, Mandy.
10: What?
9: We were able to get actual recorded footage of you at the iHeartRadio Music Festival.
10: Me?
9: This is right after Ryan Seacrest announces BTS coming to the stage. And if you listen for a little while, at the just wait till the very end here.
8: Yes.
9: You'll hear Mandy. Okay, here we go.
11: Give it up for BTS.
9: They're screaming. Wait for it. Wait for it.
10: Oh
8: that her?
9: That's her.
8: That's her.
9: That was you.
8: How did they get that undercover recording?
10: I didn't have much of a voice after the show.
8: You didn't. My gosh. The good news, folks, is you'll probably be able to see this.
9: Yeah.
8: And Mandy screaming and losing her voice because it's on Hulu and Disney Plus now. You can actually see it.
10: And, you know, I only went to the first night. Mm-hmm. I didn't go to the second night. So I'm going to watch it, too.
9: Yeah.
8: Oh, okay.
10: To rewatch what I experienced and then experience night two as if it was brand new.
9: And so many of us have only seen clips on social media like, this is it. Watch the whole thing.
8: And you can listen to a little preview of what you'll hear right now.
10: So it's their first song.

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1: KSSK is us. Let's find out what's on the Coconut Wireless. Oh, first of all, we have a birthday, of course. It is Wednesday, October 7th, and Alice Walton has a birthday today.
6: Alice Walton?
1: Who?
6: Of the
1: Walmart.
6: The Walton. Walmart Waltons.
1: Yes. The richest woman on the planet Earth.
6: Wow.
1: $116 billion. The entire family is super wealthy, obviously.
6: We can't forget Sam's Club, too. The Walmarts and the Sam's Club.
1: That's true.
6: Mm-hmm.
1: Alice is 77 today. What's going on out there? Well, so now even Iran's national security advisor admits that the rapidly deteriorating economy has plunged them into the most difficult period in Iran's history. Reality may be sinking in, but that doesn't matter. These are the politicians talking. The people in charge are the fanatics, the religious fanatics in the army. They are a death cult. They don't care. They don't care if they win. They're just going to fight to the death. So I don't know how this ends. Today, third anniversary of the Hamas terror attack on southern Israel, killed 1,200 Jews, and the Hamas terrorists took several hundred hostages, tortured some of them, performed unspeakable atrocities to the women and children. And in this case, they chose a fight they're going to lose completely. As we mentioned a couple of days ago, maybe yesterday, the Hamas people have lost 4,000 of the 6,000 original terrorists who participated in that atrocity. And the other 2,000 are scheduled to achieve room temperature at some point going forward. To France, demonstrations started out as student protests. Okay, it was a high school thing. They wanted more funding. Well, it's not the funding. The funding's fine. It's just not spent well. It's not a very good government right now in France. And then, of course, as most protests go, some labor unions got involved. And European labor unions are not like ours. To the point where now almost 500,000 rioters participated nationwide. Some students and a lot of ninjas. You seen all the masked people? Yeah, it's one of those. Yeah, Tuesday, about 500,000 rioters all over the country, 5,000 arrests, arson in some of the schools now, fires break out, and then they see dozens of young, hooded, masked men, all dressed in black, looking very determined and very well organized, and the firemen are trying to put out the school fires and everything, and these masked ninjas are shooting mortar-style fireworks at them. Who's funding all this? Same billionaires. The same billionaires who fund this. They bring in the shock troops whenever

0: It always turns south like this. Lots of vandalism from Marseille to Bordeaux. And we have an incredibly ineffective government in France right now. The far-left government led by President Macron appears to be totally frozen, just totally inactive. They're clueless. Oh, by the way, one masked 15-year-old got caught. He used an aerosol spray can and lighter to set fire to the face of a woman waiting at a bus stop in Marseille. Isn't that nice? All right, to Minnesota. There's so much we can't explain going on. Minnesota's top law enforcement officer is this attorney general named Keith Ellison. He's always been horrible, but he's been silent on all these Somali gang shootings recently. He hasn't been very effective with all of the fraud going on either. It happened under his nose. Yeah, the Somali gang shootings. A church got shot up last month. Yeah, bullets flying everywhere at Our Lady of Grace Catholic Church. Somali gangs. And then this weekend, beautiful Eden Prairie High School. The homecoming football game disrupted by Somali gangs shooting. The Washington Examiner asks, why does an American state have Somali gangs? Good question. By the way, we have a whole bunch of immigrants doing things that they should not be doing right now. Illegals, for the most part. The Somalis were invited by Minnesota. Hey, come on in. Oh, okay. Senator Chuck Schumer runs the minority end of the Senate. He says their ultimate goal is to give every illegal alien citizenship. He said that aloud, on purpose, right before the midterms. Ultimate goal is to give every single illegal alien citizenship. Well, I didn't vote for that. There's a lot of people should get citizenship, but they should get it the right way. The Gulf Coast preparing for a potential hurricane. The Gulf Coast has been very lucky so far. This has been a very quiet year for the Atlantic and the Gulf. But Tropical Storm Isaias is out there headed towards the coast. It's about 500 miles from the Mississippi River right now. First one in the Gulf. And the Education Department has news for you folks who have a certain federal loan. For a bunch of student loan borrowers on the federal side, 1% interest rate reduction if you sign up for automatic payments. You get an auto payment, you get an interest rate reduction. You have through the end of the year to enroll. And of course, if you stop the auto pay, you don't get the deduction anymore. What about the Dow Jones?
1: Well, it's deducting as well. Down 326 points right now at 51,194.
0: Better check in with Mandy and see what's going on in Hawaii.
2: Thank you, Mike. Instead of the usual 2 a.m., Oahu bars can now stay open until 4 during special occasions. Over the weekend, two establishments in Waikiki participated in a pilot program, including Tapa Waikiki and Hula's. The Honolulu Liquor Commission said the trial was a success because the bars followed restrictions like switching to exit only at 2 a.m. Any bar on Oahu can now apply to extend its operations. As flu cases rise, Hawaii health officials are urging residents to get vaccinated. The Department of Health says flu positivity reached 20.3% in late September. Officials say flu and RSV activity are rising while COVID activity is declining. Flu hospital admissions and emergency room visits are also increasing. Honolulu firefighters say a brush fire that broke out near a Pearl City junkyard yesterday is contained. Fire crews responded shortly before noon near ABC Towing and Parts on Lehua Avenue and brought the fire under control by 12:45 p.m. A separate fire at the junkyard last Wednesday prompted health officials to order the company to stop operating. The cause of yesterday's fire is unknown. Finally, Jim Carrey is parting ways with his oceanfront mansion on Maui. The actor has put his home on the market for $35 million. The nearly one-acre property on Kihei Road has a free-form pool with a slide, an elevated spa, and a second building with guest quarters. If the house sells for his asking price, Carrey will more than double his investment.
0: Okay, so one of the classiest actresses, I think, of the 60s and 70s was Eva Marie Saint. I don't know if you know who she is. She won an Oscar for On the Waterfront. She was that was with Marlon Brando. She was the Catholic girl who influences Marlon Brando to take a stand, right? Because he could have been
2: a contender.
1: Yeah.
0: That's pronounced contenda.
2: Contenda. Yes.
0: Eva Marie Saint then went on to North by Northwest, which is one of my favorite movies of all time. Cary Grant and Eva Marie Saint. And Hitchcock, of course, directed it, North by Northwest. Meticulous attention he took to her appearance, how she looked at every moment, and her demeanor. She was so freaking elegant.
2: That's the perfect word for her. I looked her up.
1: Looking at pictures of her right now. She looks like Kristen Wiig playing Eva Marie Saint.
2: I get a little bit of January Jones, too, as in Mad Men.
0: Yes.
2: Right?
0: Same type of, yes.
2: The long neck, the regal quality, the set of the shoulders.
0: Totally regal. And she had such huge success, she said, yeah, that was great. I really enjoyed all of my film and television and everything, and now I'm going to prioritize my family life and raise my kids and grandkids with my husband. And she never looked back.
2: Good for her.
0: And she died yesterday at the age of 102.
1: Wow.
0: Eva Marie Saint. Okay, we've got to tell you what Travis Kelce's been doing.
2: Oh, please.
0: Well, yeah, his birthday on Monday, his 37th birthday, right?
1: Played a football game the other day.
0: With the Vegas Raiders, yes.
1: They did win.
0: Raiders Nation certainly did, 30-27. And Travis celebrated his birthday with his wife, whose name is, of course, Mrs. Kelce, at the Terese restaurant in New York City.
2: Oh.
0: Would you like to know what he wore?
1: Yes.
2: With bated breath.
0: Because, of course, every gossip column in America has this. Because there's pictures. Well, Travis wore a cardigan sweater with black pants. A cardigan sweater. You've heard of those?
2: Yeah,
1: I've heard of cardigans.
2: I have a couple.
1: And the good news for him in wearing a cardigan is if he was driving down the road and got pulled over by a cop and the cop's like, pull over! He could be like, no, it's a cardigan, but thanks for noticing.
0: Exactly. I'm sure that happened. But
2: Oh, the dad jokes.
0: And
1: that's actually from Dumb and Dumber.
0: And Taylor donned a black dress under a black leather jacket for the dinner. Ooh.
1: Well.
0: Nice Italian restaurant on Mulberry Street with a Michelin star, of course.
1: Try the carbonara.
0: And Taylor's new single, Patient Zero, debuted number one on the Billboard Hot 100. Yeah, it's
2: of
0: fourth time
2: it
0: this year.
2: Wait,
0: she's
2: I mean,
0: getting reborn. What?
1: Does that mean Ella Langley's finally not number one?
0: Yeah.
1: Oh, man.
0: Patient Zero's right up there.
2: Okay. You know, you said that we have pictures, right, of this celebratory dinner, and we have the visual description of what they're wearing.
0: Uh-huh.
2: Have we seen pictures or any descriptions of the wedding regalia?
0: No.
2: It's completely under wraps, right? It was just like crazy. This was in July, right? 4th of July weekend.
0: There almost certainly is some video.
1: Yeah.
0: Produced by Taylor Swift herself. And probably some very good production people.
1: So what you're saying is coming soon to Netflix.
0: Probably Netflix or somebody. And it's going to cost us, but we're going to watch it, aren't we?
2: Yeah. You know, I mean, I kind of don't care, but I still want to see what she wore.
0: Because
2: she had, what, three outfit changes from the beginning of the day to the end of the big party?
1: You think she wore a cardigan?
2: I highly doubt it. Okay. It was July.
0: Flood watch until tomorrow evening. Yeah, not yet, okay? It's going to be a pretty nice day, actually. Mostly sunny. Some showers here and there. Light breezes. Very light. The trade winds are blowing like 7 miles an hour. It's nothing. Which means
1: cockroaches are flying.
0: That's right. Flying cockroach weather. It's going up to about 85. but it's going to be kind of humid. It's already 80%. And then when the winds shift to Kona this afternoon, that means more humidity and more shenanigans, maybe even a thunderstorm.
2: More hats. More
0: yes.
2: hats in my future. Yeah.
0: Keep the flying cockroaches
2: out
0: of
2: you. Will.
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0: KSSK Radio, music from Olivia Dean and reports from Mike Evans coming up. First of all, I have to tell you about this. What if one day could transform the way you lead and inspire and influence other people? Mike Kai and the John Maxwell Hawaii Collective are presenting the greatest leadership conference Hawaii's ever seen, at least in the last quarter century. World-renowned leadership expert John C. Maxwell. He's written gazillion books. And Pastor Mike Kai is going to be there for an unforgettable day of leadership, inspiration, personal growth at the Hilton Hawaiian Village. It's Saturday, January 22nd. Want to be inspired? Want to walk out feeling like you just grew 6 inches taller? I got to tell you, it's one of those things. John Maxwell wrote a book, The 21 Irrefutable Laws of Leadership. He wrote it here in Hawaii. Since then, he's become a New York Times number one best-selling author. He's sold 24 million books worldwide, trained millions of leaders in over 180 countries. How would you like to be trained by him? Your day begins with breakfast at 8 o'clock. This is Saturday, January 22nd at the Hilton. 8 o'clock in the morning, breakfast, then practical leadership insights, real-world strategies, powerful inspiration to help you thrive. 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And you'll be changed. KSSK Radio, as I told you, Olivia Dean is here. It's so easy to fall in love with this lady's song. I could be.

0: KSSK Radio. I'm Michael W. Perry. I'm going to tell you about Spectrum. I can do that because I know Spectrum. I've been with Spectrum since before it was Spectrum. 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
6: 92.3 KSSK weather from the Hawaiian Financial Weather Center.
7: Mostly sunny skies and isolated showers today with a high of 85. Trades 5 to 8 miles per hour. Tonight, possible thunderstorms, Kona winds, and a low of 76.
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0: 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You just follow the directions, and within a couple of days, my feet were feeling better. And they actually will ask you to walk around the store after they do the personalized fitting for you. 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Walk around a little bit. You can see it's going to put your feet in a different position. Your flat feet are not going to be flat anymore. You got an arch in there because they made one. Good Feet Arch Supports. 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You can leave with them the same day, obviously. But hey, step into comfort. The seasons are changing. Good Feet Arch Supports are not. 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The Good Feet Store. Pearl Highlands, right on top of Sands Club. 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
9: Hey, good morning, Michael. Good morning, Hawaii. We start off with a love nugget and some book news. Some media outlets are kind of making a big deal that Michael Douglas and Catherine Zeta-Jones, who were married back in 2000, were breaking up. Hello? I told you that about 5 years ago. They haven't been living together for a long time. And yesterday, Michael Douglas has released an autobiography, a book called One Hell of a Ride. Michael Douglas, in the book, talks about all the cocaine that he snorted with O.J. Simpson, his ongoing affair with Kathleen Turner, who was just one of about a dozen stars that he brags about tapping in the book. He also says that the FBI and the LAPD met him when he arrived at an Oscar award show and was told that there was a serious threat on his life. The threat, according to authorities, said that someone was going to jump at Michael Douglas from a crowd and stab him with an HIV-infected needle. Michael Douglas also says while shooting the 1970 show Streets of San Francisco, the notorious gang called Death Angels had a contract out to kill him. And because of that, he had to wear a bulletproof vest at all times. And his memoir, the book, goes on and on for 500 pages. While fascinating, some parts of the book a little hard to believe, but Michael says they're all true. Michael Douglas is one hell of a ride, is definitely one hell of a read. I'm just guessing, but you probably like Michael Douglas more now than after you read his book. Michael Douglas is 82 years old. I never met Michael Douglas. However, I did meet and interview his dad, Kirk Douglas, years and years ago, and that was a treat. Marriage and divorce news and updates. Congratulations to Jim Carrey, who was married a few weeks ago to Min Ah. M-I-N, her last name is A-H, or was, now it's Carrie. She's not in the industry. You know, Jim Carrey is one of Hollywood's most generous celebrities when it comes to charities. Yeah, good for him. And when I hear about a marriage, a wedding, I always think about the most crazy divorce ever. And apparently this is true, but not really made public. But I've heard from a very reliable source that when drug, alcohol-infested, cheating Tiger Woods, when he got a divorce, he agreed to pay his ex, Elin, $750 million, but no alimony or child support of the two kids. Tiger and Elin, they have been best friends ever since, by the way. Well, getting $750 million, I think that would help. And there you go. Hey, tomorrow's report will originate from St. Louis, Missouri, going to a family wedding. Have a great day. We'll talk to you then. Aloha. See ya.
0: Posse time. Hi there.
10: Hi, my cousin Lee Perry.
0: Hello.
10: I got to tell you guys, yesterday when Jamie said it was flying cockroach day,
0: mm-hmm.
10: I actually had my own experience because we don't have cockroaches here in Waikele, but I had a Jimmy moment where I was walking to the kitchen and then got attacked by a flying cockroach, and the first thing I thought was, dang it, Jimmy! I had to tell him
0: you thought,
10: that he's not the only one.
0: You thought you were in a safe place, a a safe space from flying cockroaches in Waikele.
10: Exactly.
0: Oh, my gosh.
10: But anyway, have a wonderful day, you guys. Yeah. Cockroach-free, hopefully.
0: I'm hoping for you, yeah. Jimmy, your name was invoked here.
11: Yeah. Let's not normalize calling these Jimmy moments. Because, like she said, I only bring it up because I've experienced it and other people have experienced it. It's not just a me thing.
0: Jimmy does not take any responsibility for any cockroaches.
11: Right.
0: Okay.
11: It's not my fault. So it's the weather. When it gets hot and humid,
0: yeah.
11: This is what they do. This is their time. This is like their Super Bowl.
0: I think for this lady, it'll always be known as, oh, it's a Jimmy day.
11: Great.
0: KSSK Radio. Oh, I have to tell you, you know what Abbey Carpet is, right? 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Wait a minute. National? 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Manic Monday, the Bangles. 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
1: It is KSSK Radio. Jim and the Geek here on your Wednesday. Can't believe October's here already, but I love October. It's a great month. Halloween coming up. It's also Fire Safety Month. 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

That was Cyndi Lauper. You know what they say, we do want to have fun. And I'm back. I'm a little under the weather for a couple of days, and I still don't have much of a voice. But it's all good. The volcano got me again. My grandkids were sick. But I'm back. I miss you guys. Happy to be with you today. We're going to sing. Well, I'm going to lip sync today, all right?

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Just like Iwana from Waikiki. She won $1,000 yesterday. I love it. You could be next. Here's Post Malone.

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Whitney Houston, Sweetie McGraw with you on 92.3 KSSK. I had to contain myself. I want to sing so bad. If you want to win $1,000, check Is That Nationwide keyword. 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Right now, it's Ella Langley, Choosing Texas.

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92.3 KSSK. That was Adele for my good friend Laura Baisa. Thanks for listening on this Aloha Wednesday. I am Sweetie Picard. Yes, my voice is still questionable. But you know what? Positive mind, positive attitude. Nothing's going to keep me down. Here's Cutting Crew on 92.3 KSSK.

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KSSK for Uber Linda, who said, "Sweetie, you need a medicine ball." That's what I was living on, for real, for a couple days. 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

0: Alicia Carr on How Far I'll Go on 92.3 KSSK, completing our 92 minutes of commercial-free music. Malinoy franking out with me, Sweetie McCraw, on this Aloha Wednesday. I am apologizing for my voice sounding so hoarse. It is, the volcano gets me every single time. I was under the weather for a couple of days. My grandbabies were sick. They like to share with their jama, but it's all good. Positive mind, positive attitude. We move forward. Plus, I miss you guys. So boring. Stay home. I hate it. Anyway, would you like to win $1,000? Because your chance at a grand happens 9 times a day. Yesterday, we had a winner. Ioana from Waikiki. 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Good luck! I got more feel-good favorites standing by. 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
1: We've all got very busy lives doing our own thing, and we can't be that reliable for each other anymore because we have our own things going on. Sometimes I feel like when you get a bit older in any way possible, that the intimacy between like you and your friends, it just goes away a tiny bit. Like my best friend's got her own amazing life going on, and all of our friends do as well, and you have to leave each other a little bit to go and do those things. And it's just a bit sad sometimes, especially when you drive past somewhere that you're reminded by how like close you used to be. It's just sad when you realise you're an adult without realising. It's frightening.
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0: 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He's like, listen to your voice, sweetie. Thanks for keeping it here on 92.3 KSSK. I am Sweetie Picaro, and you guys are keeping me going. Mahalo nui. Here's Madonna for Cha-Cha.
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0: Picard with Bruno Mars on 92.3 KSSK. I am Sweetie Picard, and Bruno Mars has been on our Saturday morning show several times, yes? When he was younger, he was the youngest Elvis impersonator, and he was amazing then. Seriously. If you want to join us, it's going to be on Halloween. It's going to be spooktacular, yes? October 31st, limelighthawaii.com. Get your tickets dressed in costume because we're going to have a Halloween costume contest. It's going to be a morning filled with fun, music, and amazing prizes, including a trip for two to Las Vegas, courtesy of my friends over at Vacations Hawaii and the California Hotel and Casino. 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
1: From the KSSK News Center, I'm Mandy Suganuma. Oahu's single-family home prices are at their lowest level so far this year. While single-family home sales increased 6.2%, September's median resale price fell about 4% over last year to $1.11 million. Condo sales declined, though their median price rose to $523,000. A jury will decide Kalemberg Kanehulani's fate in a Maui police officer's killing. He faces charges in the fatal shooting of Officer Suzanne Oh last year. Prosecutors point to recorded jail calls as evidence, while his attorney argues the shooting was accidental. Kanehulani could receive life in prison without parole. And Tropical Storm Isaias is said to bring heavy rain to the Gulf Coast. It's currently about 580 miles southwest of the mouth of the Mississippi River. Forecasters expect the storm to strengthen into a hurricane by tomorrow, possibly packing winds over 100 miles per hour. From the KSSK News Center, I'm Mandy Suganuma.
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0: 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I'm Michael W. Perry, and OK Posse, this is your chance to win $1,000. 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Jimmy?
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Thanks for listening to 92.3 KSSK. I am Sweetie Bacari's Lunch Time. Little after 12 o'clock, time to grind. I want to thank all of you for staying with me. Even if my voice sucks, it's all good. Here's Justin Bieber and Kid Laroi on 92.3 KSSK.

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0: 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Thanks for listening to 92.3 KSSK. Happy Aloha Wednesday. I am Sweetie Bacaro playing all of Hawaii's feel-good favorites of yesterday and today. KSSK and the Hawaiian Financial Federal Credit Union presenting Smoothie Friday. All you gotta do is let us know on Instagram at KSSK Hawaii. What is your favorite smoothie? Or actually, the theme is, what's your add-ons? So, like, I would probably add on an immunity boost. Some people put energy. I would need immunity today. Or something like that. I don't know. Spirulina is really good in their boost as well. Let us know on Instagram at KSSK Hawaii, and you might win a $100 gift card from Jamba Hawaii. And they have a limited time Pog smoothies. 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Ooh, that sounds yummy. I could use a Pog smoothie right now. More feel-good favorites standing by. 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

0: 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I am Sweetie Picaro, and deposit is that nationwide keyword. 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Here's Pink and Nate Roos.
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0: on 92.3 KSSK. I am Sweetie McCarron. It is birthday celebration time. And if you are celebrating your birthday today, October 7th, Ha'olilaha now, a very special birthday shout out to Anton Pereira, John Ornelas, Ashley Owens, and Carlisle Crowley. No birthday song, okay? We're going to do the monkey song because it is sponsored by the Honolulu Zoo. All the monkeys in the zoo send their best regards to you. Happy birthday to you. Ha'olilaha now. Now go check out the new African penguin and hippopotamus exhibits. Open now. Ha'olilaha now.
1: From the KSSK News Center, I'm Mandy Suganuma. An 18-year-old Minnesota man is facing a federal charge for allegedly plotting a mass casualty attack at the Mall of America. Prosecutors say Sheikh Dun Abdullahi Mohamud discussed a mass shooting with an FBI informant and later pledged allegiance to ISIS. Mohamud was arrested yesterday after he obtained an AK-47-style rifle and ammunition. Oahu bars can now stay open until 4 a.m. during special occasions. Two establishments in Waikiki participated in a pilot program over the weekend. The Honolulu Liquor Commission said the trial was a success. Any bar on Oahu can now apply to extend its operations. And Cirque du Soleil Oana is looking for hula dancers. An open casting call will take place at the Outrigger Theater Saturday, October 24th from 10 a.m. through 2 p.m. From the KSSK News Center, I'm Mandy Suganuma.
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1: Here's something pretty disturbing I discovered while researching this podcast. This is what it actually says on the Los Angeles Police Department website. The site states that the Adult Missing Persons Unit investigates 3,200 cases a month, and 70% of those missing people are found or returned voluntarily within 2 or 3 days. It goes on to explain, and I quote here, "Since being a missing person is not a crime, police are given a very limited role while conducting these types of investigations." At the bottom of the webpage, it gets more disturbing. There's a section titled, "What if they never returned?" And here's the official police advice. In such situations, you may want to enlist the services of a private investigator to assist in your search. If you can't afford a PI, the police elaborate, quote, "Another option would be to contact the Salvation Army, which has a missing persons locator program." There is not a single sentence on the LAPD website that would lead a loved one of a missing person to have any faith that the police would properly investigate it. What the LAPD is basically saying is, if someone you love goes missing, don't overreact. They'll probably turn up, unless they don't, in which case you should get someone besides the police to look into it. All this is my way of saying, if the police took missing persons cases as seriously as they do, say, bank robberies, I wouldn't have had to do this podcast in the first place and end up chasing a violent criminal halfway around the country. I'm Neil Strauss, and you can hear the full story of To Live and Die in L.A.
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Sweet Ricard with you on this Aloha Wednesday. Coming up at 1 o'clock, your next chance to win $1,000 in our Workday Payday Contest. Good luck. Keep it here for all the winning. Right now, it's Selena.

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0: 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I'm Sweetie Vaccaro, Bruno Mars, Madonna, and Benson Boone standing by on 92.3 KSSK.
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1: 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I am Sweetie Pecan. 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Good luck. Right now, it's Earth, Wind, and Fire for Dr. Wendy Wakai and Dr. Clyde Mew.

0: Taylor Swift on 92.3 KSSK. Marlo Nui for hanging out with me, Sweetie Picaro. 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
1: From the KSSK News Center, I'm Mandy Suganuma. Officials say work on a La'ie zipline project lacks required permits. Inspectors found grading and building violations at the Climework site in August and issued notices as well as a stop work order. Officials are reviewing conditions that require agricultural use before certain development can proceed. Hawaii health officials are urging residents to get vaccinated. The Department of Health says flu positivity reached 20.3% in late September. Officials say flu and RSV activity are rising while COVID activity is declining. Flu hospital admissions and ER visits are also increasing. And Disney is adding a new option for football fans to watch Super Bowl 61. The company announced the big game in L.A. will be streamable on Disney Plus when it takes place Valentine's Day. The live stream will be in addition to the game airing on both ABC and ESPN. From the KSSK News Center, I'm Mandy Suganuma.
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3: 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If my voice sounds familiar, there is a reason. 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Over the next 6 episodes of this podcast, we will cover behind-the-scenes aspects from each season.
4: In some ways, the design of Brooklyn Nine-Nine was a reaction to Parks and Rec, both in terms of the things that worked and the things that we had difficulty with.
5: These guys called me, and they said, Terry, we named the character Terry. 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
6: Rosa has wavy hair on the show, and Amy has straight hair. It's because that's what we did for, like, the very first, like, network table read, because we thought if our hair was the same, they were going to be like, they look too similar, we can't have them both on.
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0: 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I'm Michael W. Perry, and okay, posse, this is your chance to win $1,000. Just enter this nationwide keyword on our website. Jimmy?
1: Mike, it's grand. 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